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rebooting a bit of CC Peniston, Papa Zeus, About You, HGV1. 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

love it. 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This is a brilliant new track, even better than The Real Thing. It's you two on HGV1.

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1: Police are conducting inquiries into an image shared on social media after Reform UK reported Green Party leader Zach Polanski over a picture on his Instagram. The image featured a man wearing a black T-shirt with the message, "We're only making plans for Nigel," and an image of a guillotine. Mr Farage has called for Mr Polanski to be arrested. Prime Minister Andy Burnham has been in talks with Ukrainian President Volodymyr Zelensky.
2: "I thought I would get on well with him, and I did. We got on very well indeed, and this is going to be a close partnership. I intend to visit soon, and we will build this, and we will work through the different issues that President Zelensky has, many of which we've gone into today."
1: And French President Emmanuel Macron has urged fire crews to stay strong. It's after a fire which burned through an area four times the size of Paris near Bordeaux. That's the latest from Radio News Hub. I'm Holly Hughes.
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1: Some patchy light rain and heavier, more persistent outbreaks in some parts, accompanied by brisk winds. Mostly dry elsewhere with clear spells and lows of 15 degrees Celsius.
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1: HGV1, in the community.
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Did me furniture shopping over the weekend, forgot to tell you. Flat pack furniture is still in its box. I'll work out the instructions at some point, maybe later

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1: Nigel Farage is calling for Green Party leader Zach Polanski to be arrested. It's after an image on Polanski's Instagram showed a man with a shirt reading "We're only making plans for Nigel," followed by an image of a guillotine. Police are conducting inquiries after a report was made by Reform UK. Equalities Minister Bridget Phillipson has been appointed Labour Party chairwoman by Andy Burnham. Announcing her appointment, the Prime Minister says she'll make sure the Labour Party is match fit for the next election. Armed officers will be deployed for the UK's

0: largest Pride festival. It's following the attack on Berlin's Pride events, which left one person dead and injured at least 29 others. And Marine Week starts today. Danielle Clifford is from the Wildlife Trusts.
1: It doesn't matter where you live around the UK, you are connected to our seas. Every second breath you breathe comes from the ocean. 95% of the UK's imports and exports come from our seas. Every single plug goes back to our seas.
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0: Some patchy light rain and heavier, more persistent outbreaks in some parts, accompanied by brisk winds. Mostly dry elsewhere with clear spells and lows of 15 degrees Celsius.
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0: I forgot how good that tune was. Effervescence, Bring Me To Life on HGV1. 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

Drunk HGV one. Check it out on YouTube over the weekend. Freddie Mercury's Christmas party from the 80s. Every guest had their own ensuite. He had a massive house when people stayed over. It was brilliant. Let's play Queen. I want it.

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1: Police are conducting inquiries into an image shared on social media after Reform UK reported Green Party leader Zach Polanski over a picture on his Instagram. The image featured a man wearing a black T-shirt with the message, "We're only making plans for Nigel," and an image of a guillotine. Mr. Farage has called for Mr. Polanski to be arrested. Prime Minister Andy Burnham has been in talks with Ukrainian President Volodymyr Zelensky.
2: "I thought I would get on well with him, and I did. We got on very well indeed, and this is going to be a close partnership. I intend to visit soon, and we will build this, and we will work through the different issues that President Zelensky has, many of which we've

0: we've gone into today.
1: And French President Emmanuel Macron has urged fire crews to stay strong. It's after a fire which burned through an area four times the size of Paris near Bordeaux. That's the latest from Radio News Hub. I'm Holly Hughes.
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1: Some patchy light rain and heavier, more persistent outbreaks in some parts, accompanied by brisk winds. Mostly dry elsewhere with clear spells and lows of 15 degrees Celsius.
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0: Jones, Let Me Down, and HGV1, Ella Henderson's on soon, and Justin Timberlake.
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Or am I just getting older? This is Matt Hanson.

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1: Nigel Farage is calling for Green Party leader Zach Polanski to be arrested. It's after an image on Polanski's Instagram showed a man with a shirt reading "We're only making plans for Nigel," followed by an image of a guillotine. Police are conducting inquiries after a report was made by Reform UK. Equalities Minister Bridget Phillipson has been appointed Labour Party chairwoman by Andy Burnham. Announcing her appointment, the Prime Minister says she'll make sure the Labour Party is match fit for the next election. Armed officers will be deployed for the UK's largest Pride festival. It's following the attack on Berlin's Pride event, which left one person dead and injured at least 29 others. And Marine Week starts today. Danielle Clifford is from the Wildlife Trusts.
2: 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Every second breath you breathe comes from the ocean. 95% of the UK's imports and exports come from our seas. Every single plug goes back to our seas.
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2: Some patchy light rain and heavier, more persistent outbreaks in some parts, accompanied by brisk winds. Mostly dry elsewhere with clear spells and lows of 15 degrees Celsius.
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0: Grant and Little Bit of Love, HGV1. You got Craig till 6 and Stay There for David Bowie.
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1: New technical education routes will be available to 14-year-olds. From year 10, pupils will be able to study English and maths alongside skills training with local employers. The new plans are set to be rolled out from September 2028. Firefighters in France continue to battle a huge wildfire in the country's southwest. French President Emmanuel Macron described the situation as France's worst fire-related crisis since the Second World War. Here in the UK, there's also some more heat on the way. Catherine Chalk is from the Met Office.
2: This heat wave is going to be quite short-lived and very localised. So compared to recent ones such as the June and recent July ones, this one's only going to be a couple, well, 3 days.
1: Police say they're looking into an image shared on Green Party leader Zach Polanski's Instagram, including the name Nigel and a picture of a guillotine on a t-shirt. The Greens say Mr. Polanski condemns the image and he clicked accept to be tagged in the post without realising the image was there. And charities have paid tribute to Bill Oddie, who's died at the age of 85. The RSPCA say he had a tireless commitment to British wildlife. For On Radio News Hub, I'm Frankie Hess.
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1: Outbreaks of rain across the north, heavy at times in parts of Northern Ireland and Scotland. Elsewhere dry with sunny spells, particularly in the south where it will be hottest. Highs today of 30 degrees Celsius.

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1: New technical education routes will be available to 14-year-old Grace McIntosh. Hans Moore.
2: It's part of Andy Burnham's drive to tackle youth unemployment, with over a million 16 to 24-year-olds not in education, employment or training. From Year 10, pupils will be able to study English and maths alongside skills training with local employers. The Prime Minister says there should be no dead ends for young people, adding Britain should value the hard hat as much as the graduation cap.
1: We're seeing the worst fire-related crisis in France since the Second World War. That's the word from the French president. Firefighters continue to battle a huge wildfire. Some smoke clouds have become so thick they've started generating their own lightning. Green Party leader Zach Polanski has condemned an image shared on his Instagram depicting a T-shirt with the word Nigel and a guillotine on it. It's after Nigel Farage reported him to the police. The Greens say Mr. Polanski clicked accept to be tagged in the post without realising the image was there. And at the Commonwealth Games, Scottish para athlete Ben Sanderlands won gold in the T20 1500 metres. For On Radio News Hub, I'm Frankie Hersine.
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1: Outbreaks of rain across the north, heavy at times in parts of Northern Ireland and Scotland. Elsewhere dry with sunny spells, particularly in the south where it will be hottest. Highs today of 30 degrees Celsius.
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morning, morning truckers. We've hit the road nice and early. We're HGV1, the station made for truckers, powered by Truckfest. Let's get on Drake McCain. Sounds like he's making chips. Here comes Eagle Eye Cherry. Save Tonight from 1998. This is HGV1. We're rolling. Let's go.

0: Drake McCain and Take Me Home. Well, we're trucking nicely for Tuesday. More on Truckfest Scotland very soon. Daryl Hall, John Oates and the Strokes are ready to play. We're HGV1.
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3: 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I'm Peter T. Join me on the highway Sunday from 7. 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

0: Later, let's get on the Arctic Monkeys, Fluorescent Adolescent. Always makes you think of the in-betweeners when I hear that. And Machine Gun Kelly is ready to play first, though. Well, well, well, here's your sport.
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2: English football will be introducing a new trial this season in a bid to end the goalkeeper tactical timeout. If the game is stopped for a goalkeeper injury, the manager or head coach will have to nominate an outfield player to leave the pitch immediately. It's to try and prevent goalkeeper injuries used to disrupt momentum and allow for opportunities for tactical instruction. In other football news, Leeds are closing in on the signing of England goalkeeper James Trafford. Chelsea are also reportedly in talks with Brighton for the services of striker Danny Welbeck. Lincoln have no plans to be tourists in the Championship. That's according to Chief Executive Liam Scully.
3: I think it's just about, you know, continuing to be us. Being us has been enough to take us from the National League all the way to the Championship, and that won't change.
2: The Imps seal promotion to the second tier in April after a 65-year absence and will now go up against the likes of West Ham, Burnley and Wolves. And Luke Littler says he wants to keep hoovering up every title going for years to come. It's after he stormed to a second consecutive World Match Play crown with a crushing 18-9 win over Gerwyn Price in Blackpool.
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0: and the RT Monkey sound great here at HGV1, the station made for truckers. So this coming weekend, Truckfest Scotland is almost here. It's on Saturday and Sunday, this Saturday and Sunday coming, 1st and 2nd of August, at the Royal Highland Centre in Edinburgh. It is the place to be for one of the biggest trucking weekends of the year. 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
2: The latest from the My Travel newsroom, I'm Luca Marshall. Starting this morning on the M25, where an accident on the anti-clockwise carriageway between junctions 26 and 25 is causing some significant disruption this morning. One lane remains closed. Delays currently at around about 40 minutes or so. Congestion also affecting traffic back between junctions 28 and 26 as well. In Hampshire, the A31 eastbound between the A338 and the M27 is busy with delays of around a quarter of an hour or so. In Hertfordshire, the M1 southbound between junctions 6A and 5 also slow due to some emergency barrier repairs, whilst the A1M southbound between junctions 8 and 7 is also seeing delays around 15 minutes or so this morning. Also, the M62 westbound between junctions 34 and 33, we've got slow traffic here, delays around about 10 minutes or so. In the Midlands, the A449 busy in both directions around the M54 and A5 junctions, whilst the A50 eastbound approach to Uttoxeter North is also experiencing some delays. On the M11, traffic slows southbound between junctions 6 and 5. We've got congestion also on the northbound exit slip around about junction 7. There's also an incident on the A14 westbound between Kentford and Newmarket East. It's following an accident a little earlier on this morning. One lane remains closed there. Expect delays around 10 minutes or so. And in Scotland, the M8, both directions at junction 6 near Newhouse, has been an accident. It is causing minimal delays in both directions as well. If you do spot any other issues, let us know the WhatsApp travel line, 0330 001 1007.
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0: And Kelly and Jelly Roll and A Lonely Road. ELO, Mr. Blue Sky, well, there is a heatwave scheduled for later this week. First, though, here's your haulage news. Morning, truckers.
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2: The Scottish Government says it will keep pushing Westminster for funding to improve the A75 and A77. Both routes are vital freight corridors linking Scotland with ports serving Northern Ireland, and the industry says upgrades are needed to improve reliability, reduce delays and support the movement of goods. Meanwhile, tanker drivers supplying fuel to Gatwick Airport are threatening to strike in a dispute over pay. If industrial action goes ahead, it could disrupt fuel deliveries and potentially impact flights, although talks are continuing in an effort to avoid a walkout. And Marks and Spencers is adding 10 new DAF trucks, XD electric HGVs, to its fleet. The trucks will be used across the retailer's core operations as part of this drive to cut emissions, showing that more major operators are continuing to invest in zero emission vehicles. That's the latest HGV One haulage news.
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We all think that that says Mr. Blue Sky, don't we? 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

Combs, there's Rethink Some Things. We had a really great tribute act to Luke Combs at Trunk Fest earlier this year. Very, very good indeed. Right, Imagine Dragons coming soon, and here comes Coldplay, Clocks, HGV1. Let's go, truckers.

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1: The Prime Minister's new plans to tackle youth unemployment will be rolled out in September 2028. Grace McIntosh has more.
2: The new plans will allow students from the age of 14 to complete technical education with local employers alongside studies for traditional subjects like English and maths. Schools, colleges and local leaders will work together to create the new pathways. Andy Burnham says too much focus on academic studies has let young people down and it's time we value the hard hat as much as the graduation cap.
1: Firefighters continue to battle a huge wildfire in the country's southwest. French President Emmanuel Macron's urged emergency crews to stay strong, describing the situation as France's worst fire-related crisis since the Second World War. 40 years on from the disappearance of Susie Lamplu, cold case detectives say they remain haunted by the unsolved disappearance. In 1986, the 25-year-old left the office in Fulham, never to be seen again. And English football will be introducing a new trial this season to end the goalkeeper tactical timeout. From Radio News Hub, I'm Frankie Hersine.
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1: Outbreaks of rain across the north, heavy at times in parts of Northern Ireland and Scotland. Elsewhere dry with sunny spells, particularly in the south where it will be hottest. Highs today of 30 degrees Celsius.
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5: With the latest from the My Travel Newsroom, I'm Luca Marshall. Starting on the A1, which is currently closed northbound in Cambridgeshire between junction 17 of the A1M near Peterborough and the A47 at Wansford. It's due to a collision between two HGVs. One lane is also closed on the southbound carriageway. Diversions are in place here. Best to try and avoid the area completely if possible. Now, the A628 Woodend Pass remains closed again today in both directions between the A57 at Hollingworth and the A616 at Flouch due to the earlier Moreland fire this month. West Midlands roadworks affecting the M6 southbound between junctions 12 and 11A. I've got a number of lanes closed here, so expect delays upwards of 20 minutes this morning if you're heading towards Wolverhampton and Birmingham. In the Midlands, roadworks continue on the M1 southbound, junction 21 at Leicester. Lane closures remain in place there. It's causing delays approaching the M69 interchange still. Around London, there are roadworks on the M25, including lane closures on the clockwise carriageway. That's between junctions 22 and 23. Further lanes closed on the anti-clockwise carriageway as well, between 30

0: and 29, also around junctions 7 and 6 as well. Across South Yorkshire, roadworks continue on the M1 northbound between junctions 30 and 31. Lane closures causing delays heading towards Sheffield this morning. In Scotland, the M9 westbound is partially blocked between junctions 10 and 11. That's at Keir due to hazard on or near the carriageway, we're being told. That's the latest. I'm Luca Marshall.
1: Now, Tony Dibbin on HGV One.

This was it for them. They had one massive hit record. There it is, the Rasmus in the Shadows. Ugh. This is Tony here at HTV1. Good morning, hope you're well. Tuesday today, 28th July. Almost the end of July, can you believe? We've made it halfway through the year.

0: The Chainsmokers, Coldplay on there as well, and something just like this. Fun, Janelle Monáe comes soon at HGV1, the station made for truckers. Now, this guy, sensational live. Here comes Alex Warren. This is Ordinary. We've hit the road nice and early for Tuesday. You're with HGV1.
1: They say the holy water's watered down, and this town's lost its faith. Our colors will fade,

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3: With the latest from the My Travel Newsroom, I'm Luca Marshall. Starting on the A1, which is currently closed northbound in Cambridgeshire between junction 17 of the A1M near Peterborough and the A47 at Wansford. It's due to a collision between two HGVs. One lane is also closed on the southbound carriageway. Diversions are in place here. Best to try and avoid the area completely if possible. Now, the A628 Woodend Pass remains closed again today in both directions between the A57 at Hollingworth and the A616 at Flash due to the earlier Moreland fire this month. West Midlands roadworks affecting the M6 southbound between junctions 12 and 11A. I've got a number of lanes closed here, so expect delays upwards of 20 minutes this morning if you're heading towards Wolverhampton and Birmingham. In the Midlands, roadworks continue on the M1 southbound, junction 21 at Leicester. Lane closures remain in place there. It's causing delays approaching the M69 interchange still. Around London, there are roadworks on the M25, including lane closures on the clockwise carriageway. That's between junctions 22 and 23. Further lanes closed on the anti-clockwise carriageway as well, between 30 and 29. Also around junctions 7 and 6 as well. Across South Yorkshire, roadworks continue on the M1 northbound between junctions 30 and 31. Lane closures causing delays heading towards Sheffield this morning. In Scotland, the M9 westbound is partially blocked between junctions 10 and 11. That's at Keir due to hazard on or near the carriageway, we're being told. That's the latest. I'm Luca Marshall.
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1: Hey, Todd Dewey here from Heist Road Truckers. Come and see me and Lisa Kelly from the show at Truckfest this weekend.

0: highs of 39, 40 degrees. Yes, I mean, I love a heatwave, me. I know it's not ideal. We've got these fires all over the show, but I'm getting a lovely tan. Let's get on, Monaco. What do you want from me? And also, Luke has got the travel next. I'll just hide under here from people. Stop having a go at the heatwave.
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2: English football will be introducing a new trial this season in a bid to end the goalkeeper tactical timeout. If the game is stopped for a goalkeeper injury, the manager or head coach will have to nominate an outfield player to leave the pitch immediately. It's to try and prevent goalkeeper injuries used to disrupt momentum and allow for opportunities for tactical instruction. In other football news, Leeds are closing in on the signing of England goalkeeper James Trafford. Chelsea are also reportedly in talks with Brighton for the services of striker Danny Welbeck. Lincoln have no plans to be tourists in the Championship. That's according to Chief Executive Liam Scully.
3: I think it's just about, you know, continuing to be us. Being us has been enough to take us from the National League all the way to the Championship, and that won't change.
2: The Imps seal promotion to the second tier in April after a 65-year absence and will now go up against the likes of West Ham, Burnley and Wolves. And Luke Littler says he wants to keep hoovering up every title going for years to come. It's after he stormed to a second consecutive World Match Play crown with a crushing 18-9 win over Gerwyn Price in Blackpool.
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0: Monaco, what do you want from me? Well, I'd like you to spot the HTV1 Truckfest van, if you'd be so kind. It's hit the road. It's travelling all over the UK. It's all thanks to Sicily Commercials. If you spot it, you could be heading to Truckfest for free. This is good, isn't it? Take a picture of our truck, okay, if you see it out there on the road, if it's legal and safe to do so, and then send us the photo via our app. You can message or you can send it on WhatsApp. Very easy to do. Here's the number, 07785 104224. That's the number you send it to. Every sighting can win tickets to Truckfest with multiple chances to win. 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Yes, truckers, get a load of this. But first, you've got to find the van, okay? It's the HTV1 Truckfest Spot the Van competition with Sicily Commercials and HTV1. 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
2: With the latest from the My Travel Newsroom, I'm Luca Marshall. Starting on the A1, which is currently closed northbound in Cambridgeshire between junction 17 of the A1M near Peterborough and the A47 at Wansford. It's due to a collision between two HGVs. One lane is also closed on the southbound carriageway. Diversions are in place there. Best to try and avoid the area completely if possible. Now, the A628 Woodend Pass remains closed again today in both directions between the A57 at Hollingworth and the A616 at Flouch due to the earlier Moreland fire this month. West Midlands roadworks affecting the M6 southbound between junctions 12 and 11A. I've got a number of lanes closed here, so expect delays upwards of 20 minutes this morning if you're heading towards Wolverhampton and Birmingham. In the Midlands, roadworks continue on the M1 southbound, junction 21 at Leicester. Lane closures remain in place there. It's causing delays approaching the M69 interchange still. Around London, there are roadworks on the M25, including lane closures on the clockwise carriageway. That's between junctions 22 and 23. Further lanes closed on the anti-clockwise carriageway as well, between 30 and 29. Also around junctions 7 and 6 as well. Across South Yorkshire, roadworks continue on the M1 northbound between junctions 30 and 31. Lane closures causing delays heading towards Sheffield this morning. In Scotland, the M9 westbound is partially blocked between junctions 10 and 11. That's at Keir due to hazard on or near the carriageway, we're being told. That's the latest. I'm Luca Marshall.
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3: The Scottish Government says it will keep pushing Westminster for funding to improve the A75 and A77. Both routes are vital freight corridors linking Scotland with ports serving Northern Ireland, and the industry says upgrades are needed to improve reliability, reduce delays and support the movement of goods. Meanwhile, tanker drivers supplying fuel to Gatwick Airport are threatening to strike in a dispute over pay. If industrial action goes ahead, it could disrupt shore deliveries and potentially impact flights, although talks are continuing in an effort to avoid a walkout. And Marks and Spencers is adding 10 new DAF trucks, XD electric HGVs, to its fleet. The trucks will be used across the retailer's core operations as part of this drive to cut emissions, showing that more major operators are continuing to invest in zero emission vehicles. That's the latest HGV1 Haulage News.
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Pet Shop Boys in Suburbia. Nice work, boys. Let's get on Ben Walker, Vanilla Rice. Okay, and Hoobastank's ready to play. Let's get on The Reason right now. Good morning, truckers. 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

There's Vanilla Rice from Ben Walker at HGV1, the station made for truckers. Mikey Faulkner's on in just a second, and then from 10 today, he's got the top 10 at 10 for Tuesday, and he's going to relive the 10 biggest songs of 1997. Relive them with him this morning from 10.

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1: New technical education routes will be available to 14-year-olds. Grace McIntosh has more.
2: It's part of Andy Burnham's drive to tackle youth unemployment, with over a million 16 to 24-year-olds not in education, employment or training. From year 10, pupils will be able to study English and maths alongside skills training with local employers. The Prime Minister says there should be no dead ends for young people, adding Britain should value the hard hat as much as the graduation cap.
1: We're seeing the worst fire-related crisis in France since the Second World War. That's the word from French President Emmanuel Macron. Hundreds of thousands of people have had to evacuate their homes. Green Party leader Zach Polanski's condemned an image shared on his Instagram depicting a t-shirt with the word Nigel and a guillotine on it. So after Nigel Farage reported him to the police, the Reform leader says he'd expect to be arrested if he posted something similar. And charities have paid tribute to Bill Oddie, who's died at the age of 85. The RSPCA say he had a tireless commitment to British wildlife. From Radio News Hub, I'm Frankie Hersine.
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1: Outbreaks of rain across the north, heavy at times in parts of Northern Ireland and Scotland. Elsewhere dry with sunny spells, particularly in the south where it will be hottest. Highs today of 30 degrees Celsius.
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Spence and Bean and Beautiful Things. It is HGB One. Welcome to Tuesday morning. My thanks to Tony Dibben for the last couple of hours or so. Got a brilliant Hot 10 of 10 on the way today. I'm already looking forward to it. 1997 we're going to roll out today. I can't wait to do that. It's going to sound really good in the cab this morning. Want to get involved, by the way? You can do. Our WhatsApp's on 07785 104 224. You can just press the WhatsApp button inside the app. Obviously, when it's safe and legal to do so, it's

0: It's Kygo, Sandra Gavaza, and Hold On Me on HTV One. Morning to Dave. Hope the run up to Scotland goes smoothly today. Thank you for getting us on in the cab whilst you're travelling that way. Happy birthday to Sharon. So birthday today. Love from everyone working in the transport office in Leeds this morning. Having a bit of cake as well. That'd be good, won't it? And also big hello to Kelly and Ryan on your wedding anniversary today. Hope you both get to celebrate a little bit later when you finish work. And a big shout out to Steve. He's going to be heading to Scotland later this week. He's spending this week doing some polishing and just getting every single last bit done. Hopefully it'll be clean by the time it arrives at Edinburgh as well. If you want to get involved, 07785 104 224, or you can just press the WhatsApp button inside the HTV One app. I've got Roxette and Dasher on next on HTV One.
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Diplo, Adrian Nunez, and Two Step In on HGV One. I am so excited. Truckfest is not far away. We're going to be heading to the Royal Highland Showground in Scotland in what? Just a matter of days, you know. It's only going to be days. Where are we now? Tuesday. So we've got tonight, Wednesday night, Thursday night, and then we're kind of there, aren't we? So there's only, what, three proper sleeps to go until the gates open to bring trucks in. It's going to be amazing. I can't wait. If you haven't put your place in yet, you could do that right now. You can get weekend camping available too at truckfest.co.uk. I think advanced truck booking is closed now. You might be able to still get your way in on the gate, but I'll just double check anyway by going to truckfest.co.uk. And we're going to be there for the whole thing. HGV One will be live all weekend long from the Malcolm stand, bringing the atmosphere, the interviews, and all the action from the show. 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Hopefully we'll see you there this weekend. Eagle Eye Cherry and Save Tonight plays next. 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

0: Alesso and I Like It on HGV1. Morning to Kev. He says he's hoping to unload a little bit quicker than what he did yesterday. He said 3 hours to get to unload him yesterday. Ouch. Safe trip to Nathan heading up the A1 this morning. Keep it between the hedges, mate. And a big shout out to Jody. Says HGV1's on every morning before the first drop. Thank you so much for sticking us on as well. Top 10 of 10 on the way in a bit. 1997 is what we're going to roll out today. Can't wait to do that. I've got Wax and Calvin Harris with Rag and Bowman on next.
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It's Cammy Barnes and Highland Runaway on HGV One. Now, there could be some disruption at Gatwick Airport in the next couple of weeks. And if you're going on holiday, it might be affecting your plane. It's all down to a row over pay. Tanker drivers working for Menzies on the Shell Aviation contract are being balloted for strike action after rejecting the company's latest pay offer. The union says the drivers are looking for a 4.5% pay rise along with better overtime rates. If they do walk out, though, it could affect flights during one of the busiest times of the year. Ballot closes on the 11th of August, so there is still a bit of time for both sides to get back round the table and get things sorted out. Let's hope they do get it sorted out. Till 10 out of 10 on the way after our news at 10, 1997 today. Let's play this first. Morgan Wallen and Last Night, HGV One.

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1: The Prime Minister's new plans to tackle youth unemployment will be rolled out in September 2028. Grace McIntosh has more.
2: The new plans will allow students from the age of 14 to complete technical education with local employers alongside studies for traditional subjects like English and maths. Schools, colleges and local leaders will work together to create the new pathways, which could include sectors like AI. Andy Burnham says too much focus on academic studies has let young people down, and it's time we value the hard hats as much as the graduation cap.
1: Firefighters in France continue to battle a huge wildfire in the country's southwest. The fire's become so powerful that its smoke became a thundercloud, generating lightning that created even more fire. The Conservatives are calling on the government to introduce emergency laws to stop the release of serious offenders. Last week, the Prime Minister ordered a review into changes which would have allowed around 6,000 criminals to be released. And English football will be introducing a new trial this season to try and end the goalkeeper tactical timeout. From Radio News Hub, I'm Frankie Hersine.
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1: Dry with sunny spells for some of us, feeling hot and humid in the south. Outbreaks of rain across northern areas, sometimes heavy. Highs of 30 degrees Celsius in the south today and 26 in the north.
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5: Hiya, good morning. I'm Mikey. It's just after 10 then, Tuesday morning, top 10 at 10 time. We're going to do 1997 today. I am so looking forward to this. Some big songs from back then, and I absolutely love this. One of my favourite dance songs of all time too. Todd Terry, Jocelyn Brown, Martha Walsh. This is Something Going On, top 10 at 10, HGV One.

0: Absolutely loved this when it was our Verve and Bittersweet Symphony on HTV One, the year that DAF launched the 95 XF. It was a truck that went on to become a favourite with plenty of drivers. Diesel was around 60p a litre. Imagine filling up with that now. And the first Harry Potter book hit the shelves in this year as well. And this was on our top 10 at 10 from 1997. At number 8, it was Sash.
1: Come to Mano! Y venga conmigo!

0: Alternate and Free on HGV One, the station for truckers, on our top 10 at 10. Today, we're rolling out the top 10 songs from this day in 1997, the year that Titanic was the film everybody was talking about. Tony Blair became Prime Minister after Labour's landslide election victory. And if you had a Nokia 6110, you were doing all right this year. I think I had the 8210, and I think I had a 6210 as well back in the day. They were the ones without the aerials. Remember those, though. Right, we're back on to our top 10 at 10. I'm playing you song number 6 next on HGV One.
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This is ACB1, the station for truckers, Meredith Brooks and Bitch. I know Tony Dibbin got really excited when he played that the other day on his show. We're doing our top 10 at 10 right now. The top 10 songs from the 28th of July, 1997. That was at number 5, by the way. The year that CDs had well and truly taken over from cassettes. Most people had them, although I used to have a little portable CD player with a tape and a wire on the end of it. You used to put in the cassette bit of your radio in the car or in the cab, and you used to be able to use your CDs that way. It was a bit weird, a bit odd, but yeah, it worked perfectly then. Nowadays, you don't even have that. You don't even have a gap to put any tapes in or CDs. It's all the radio nowadays, all Bluetoothing in. Britain was ready for the millennium and could already feel the excitement building as things started taking construction. And motorway services did have proper paper roadmaps by the tills, because sat-navs weren't even part of everyday driving back then. We're in 1997 on our top 10 at 10, and this was sat at number 4. It's Oasis. Do you know what I mean? It's HGV1.

0: Nala and Freed from Desire on HGV1. We're rolling out the top 10 at 10 from this day, 28th of July 1997, the year that Alan Shearer was the biggest name in football. His name was sung from everywhere, wasn't it? Because he played for Newcastle United as well as obviously England. The Ryder Cup returned to Europe after a dramatic victory as well. On the cinema, Men at Black landed, and the Full Monty became one of Britain's biggest film successes ever. TV Teletubbies, they're on the telly. South Park first appeared as well. And in the news, it was the year that Princess Diana tragically died in a car crash in Paris, one of the biggest news stories of the decade. Right, our top 10 at 10 from this day, 28th of July 1997, and I've got two more songs to play after our travel.
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2: The latest from the My Travel newsroom, I'm Luca Marshall. Starting on the A1, which remains closed on the northbound carriageway in Cambridgeshire between junction 17 of the A1M near Peterborough and the A47 at Wansford. It's due to a collision between two HGVs. One lane is also closed on the southbound carriageway. Best to try and avoid the area if possible. Diversions are in place locally. The A628 Woodhead Pass remains closed in both directions today between the A57 at Hollingworth and the A616 at Flouch due to the Moorland fire earlier this month. In the West Midlands, roadworks are affecting the M6 southbound between junctions 12 and 11A. A number of lanes remain closed. They expect delays upwards right now of around 20 minutes if you're heading towards Wolverhampton and Birmingham. In the Midlands, roadworks continue on the M1 southbound, junction 21 at Leicester. Lane closures remain in place there, still causing delays approaching the M69 interchange. Around London, there are roadworks in the M25, including lane closures on the clockwise carriageway between junctions 22 and 23, while further restrictions remain on the anti-clockwise carriageway between junctions 30 and 29, also around junctions 7 and 6 as well. Across South Yorkshire, roadworks continue on the M1 northbound between junctions 30 and 31. Lane closures in place here, it's causing delays heading towards Sheffield. And in Scotland, the M9 westbound remains partially blocked between junctions 10 and 11 at Kia. It's due to hazard on or near the carriageway. That's the latest. I'm Luca Marshall.
1: 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Number 2. Yeah, man.

and everybody on HGV One, the station for truckers. We're on our top 10 at 10 on the 28th of July, 1997. In just a moment, I'm going to reveal the song that was at number one on this day. Before we do that, let's count down what we heard. At 10, Todd Terry and Something Going On. At 9, The Verve, Bittersweet Symphony. 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At 6, Coolio, See You When You Get There. At 5, Meredith Brooks and Bitch. At 4, Oasis and Do You Know What I Mean. At 3, Gala, Freed From Desire. And you just heard it at number 2, The Backstreet Boys and Everybody. So who was at number 1 on this day in 1997? It was Boyzone with Picture of You.

0: Picture of you on HGV One, the station for truckers, looking back to 28th of July 1997, the year that I did my first ever proper radio show, and I did it on Truckfest FM at Truckfest Southwest at Shepton Mallet. So now you know. 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

Freeland and My Truck on HGB One. Going to play it for Jamie, who says he's on the last delivery for a few well-earned days off. Enjoy that. Safe run to Donna, making her way over towards Immingham this morning. Hope that's straightforward. And a big hello to Steve. Thanks for having on HGB One on In The Yard whilst they're loading up. Appreciate you listening there as well. Latest news at 11 soon. Let's go on Shaboozy. This is Born To Die on HGB One, Tuesday morning.

0: News.
1: New technical education routes will be available to 14-year-olds. It will see pupils from Year 10 be able to take on skills training with local employers alongside traditional studies. The Prime Minister says it's time Britain values the hard hat as much as the graduation cap.
2: We've had a system built for too long around the university route, and it sends a message to some young people that they're some kind of second-class citizens. And it's just not right. They need an education system that works for them as well, that offers a path.
1: We're seeing the worst fire-related crisis in France since the Second World War. That's the word from French President Emmanuel Macron. Crews have managed to keep back some of the spread, but high temperatures could worsen the situation. Kemi Badenoch's calling on the Prime Minister to make tough decisions on the release of serious offenders from prison. Last week, the Prime Minister paused the early release scheme and ordered a review into the changes, but the Conservatives say that won't be enough, calling for emergency laws to stop them. And at the Commonwealth Games, the home fans in Glasgow have got the chance to cheer on a Scotland gold, with para-athlete Ben Sanderlands winning the T20 1500 metres. From Radio News Hub, I'm Frankie Hess. Sign.
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1: Dry with sunny spells for some of us, feeling hot and humid in the south. Outbreaks of rain across northern areas, sometimes heavy. Highs of 30 degrees Celsius in the south today and 26 in the north.
0: Now, Mikey Faulkner on HGV One.

Mumford & Sons, a little lion man on HDB One. We really like that. Hello, I'm Mikey Folder. Thank you for sticking us on today. If you want to get involved, by the way, you can do any time. The WhatsApp number, it's 07785 104224, but you don't need to remember that. You can just press the WhatsApp button inside the HGV1 app. Let's say hello to Pete. Reckons today he might actually finish on time. Let's hope that happens. A big shout out to Rachel heading south after a busy couple of nights on trunking. Drive safe there. And also a massive hello to Graham. Thank you for spreading the word about HGV1 to the rest of the fleet as well. Welcome aboard if you are listening today. It's Bon Jovi and It's My Life on HGV1.

0: Imagine Dragons and Believer on HGV One, the station for truckers. AI isn't just something that people are talking about anymore. It's becoming part of everyday life in the haulage industry too. New report has found that more logistics companies are now investing in artificial intelligence and also cybersecurity than ever before. AI is being used to help with things like route planning, improving efficiency and cutting down on paperwork, while cybersecurity is becoming a bigger priority as more businesses rely on digital systems. Looks like technology is only going to be playing a bigger part in how the industry operates over the next few years. Well, it'll keep a little look at what the how the industry kind of shapes over the next couple of weeks and months as far as that goes. Right, David Bowie is going to play soon, and I'm getting on Somba's Home Wrecker next on HGV One.
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4: 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Trucker Sinbad recommends that place. In the meantime, keep enjoying the tunes on HGV One, and don't forget to look me up on my socials to find more of my reviews on there.
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0: David Bowie and Ashes to Ashes on HGB One. Kevin Swallow is back with me tomorrow, lunchtime from midday. Transport News Hour returns. If you missed out last week, you can hear it right now on the HGB One podcast, available where you normally get your podcasts from, or you can get it directly inside the HGB One app. It'd be great if you can hit the subscribe button when you're there as well. It is absolutely free, and there are hundreds on there right now if you want to check it out. Right, Cameron Whitcomb soon, and I've got Everything But The Girl playing next on HGB One.
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2: For the latest from the My Travel Newsroom, I'm Luca Marshall. Starting on the A1, which remains closed at the moment on the northbound carriageway in Cambridgeshire, between junction 17 of the A1M near Peterborough and the A47 at Wandsworth. It's due to an early collision between two HGVs. One lane also remains closed on the southbound carriageway. Diversions are in place. The A628 Woodhead Pass remains closed again today in both directions between the A57 at Hollingworth and the A616 at Flouch. It's due to the Moorland fire earlier this month, due to reopen on Wednesday, we're being told now. In the West Midlands, roadworks are affecting the M6 southbound between junctions 12 and 11A. A number of lanes remain closed here, so expect delays upwards of about 10 to 15 minutes if you're heading towards Wolverhampton or Birmingham. In the East Midlands, roadworks continue on the M1 southbound, junction 21 near Leicester. Lane closures remain in place there, it's causing delays on the approach to the M69 interchange. Around London, there are roadworks on the M25, including lane closures on the clockwise carriageway between junctions 22 and 23, while further lane closures remain on the anti-clockwise carriageway between junctions 30 and 29. Across South Yorkshire, roadworks continue on the M1 northbound between junctions 30 and 31. Lane closures here causing delays if you're heading towards Sheffield. That's the latest. I'm Luca Marshall.
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0: Everything But The Girl and Missing on HGV One tonight on Sexcycle's Truck Fest Scotland is almost here. 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

Bro, Ben Walker and Taxman on HGV One, the station for truckers. Going to check in with our news at midday shortly. I can't believe it's nearly Tuesday lunchtime already. It's going quick this week. Right, Thompson Twins soon. Here comes Earth, Wind and Fire. This is September on HGV One, station made for truckers.

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1: Andy Burnham's to radically shake up the education system. Schools are to offer Year 10 students technical subjects such as manufacturing and

0: Wildfires in the southwest of the country is like David versus Goliath. Crews are continuing to battle the blaze, which is just 9 miles from the city of Bordeaux. The government's being urged to use emergency legislation to stop the early release of prisoners. Conservative leader Kemi Badenoch is calling on the Prime Minister to take tough action to resolve the crisis. And a fourth heatwave of the year is now underway for parts of the UK. That's the latest from Radio News Hub. I'm David Hall.
1: 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As new research reveals two-thirds of Brits no longer find major concerts financially accessible, Green King Pubs is launching a free programme of live gigs. Olivia Robertson explains.
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0: Dry with sunny spells for some of us, feeling hot and humid in the south. Outbreaks of rain across northern areas, though sometimes heavy. Highs of 30 degrees Celsius in the south, 26 in the north.

Amy Winehouse and Rehab on HGV One, the station for truckers. The Trucker Takeover is back on Thursday. Dave Friendly is going to be taking care of things this week. And if you want to be next, drop me a message over on our socials. Just saying you want to do the Trucker Takeover, I'll get all the details over to you. 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Here's Mike and the Mechanics on HGV One, station for truckers.

0: Luke Combs and Mike on a Saturday night are going to play it for Andy and Dave. They went off to see Luke Combs in Edinburgh. He played at Murrayfield last weekend. He's playing in London this coming weekend. We can't go because we've got something else booked in the diary. We're going to be off to Truckfest this weekend at the Royal Highlands Showground in Scotland in Edinburgh. It's going to be amazing. Let's do a couple of mentions. Afternoon to Lee, just getting underway with a morning waiting to be loaded. I hope the rest of the day is a little bit smoother for you. Big shout to Gary, says today's soundtrack is HTV One all the way. Thank you for having us on there. And also morning to Jo. She says she finally escaped the warehouse and is back out on the road where she'd rather be. Brilliant. Love that. Get involved. Hit the WhatsApp button inside the HTV One app. I've got you two and Plan B ready to play next on HTV One.
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0: HTV One. Hope your afternoon is going all right. Thank you for sticking us on. We'll check the latest out on the roads in a minute. We'll see how that journey today is going. Gun on the way. Cammy Barnes is coming up. First, our haulage news.
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2: The Scottish Government says it will keep pushing Westminster for funding to improve the A75 and A77. Both routes are vital freight corridors linking Scotland with ports serving Northern Ireland, and the industry says upgrades are needed to improve reliability, reduce delays and support the movement of goods. Meanwhile, tanker drivers supplying fuel to Gatwick Airport are threatening to strike in a dispute over pay. If industrial action goes ahead, it could disrupt shore deliveries and potentially impact flights, although talks are continuing in an effort to avoid a walkout. And Marks and Spencers is adding 10 new DAF trucks, XD electric HGVs, to its fleet. The trucks will be used across the retailers' core operations as part of this drive to cut emissions, showing that more major operators are continuing to invest in zero emission vehicles. That's the latest HGV One haulage news.
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3: For the latest from the My Travel newsroom, I'm Luca Marshall. Starting on the A1, which remains closed at the moment on the northbound carriageway in Cambridgeshire, between junction 17 of the A1M near Peterborough and the A47 at Wandsworth, it's due to an early collision between two HGVs. One lane also remains closed on the southbound carriageway. Diversions are in place. The A628 Woodhead Pass remains closed again today in both directions between the A57 at Hollingworth and the A616 at Flouch. It's due to the Moorland fire earlier this month, due to reopen on Wednesday, we're being told now. In the West Midlands, roadworks are affecting the M6 southbound between junctions 12 and 11A. A number of lanes remain closed here, so expect delays upwards of about 10 to 15 minutes if you're heading towards Wolverhampton or Birmingham. In the East Midlands, roadworks continue on the M1 southbound, junction 21 near Leicester. Lane closures remain in place there. It's causing delays on the approach to the M69 interchange. Around London, there are roadworks on the M25, including lane closures on the clockwise carriageway between junctions 22 and 23, while further lane closures remain on the anti-clockwise carriageway between junctions 30 and 29. Across South Yorkshire, roadworks continue on the M1 northbound between junctions 30 and 31. Lane closures here causing delays if you're heading towards Sheffield. That's the latest. I'm Luca Marshall.

0: That's Gunn and Word Up. It is HGV One, the station for truckers. Hello, I'm Mikey. 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
0: 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Truckfest Scotland takes over the Raw Highland Centre in Edinburgh on Saturday the 1st and Sunday the 2nd of August. 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

And the door on HGV One, the station for truckers. That is it. I'm done for today. Back with you tomorrow. Kevin Swallow joins me tomorrow as well on the Transport News Hour from midday. Do stay with us because Paul Marsh is with you later from four. He's going to be getting you through the final bit. And Andy Henley after the news at one. I'll leave you with this. This is going to sound incredible in the cab. Get it turned up. It's Crowded House. And don't dream it's over. It's HGV One, the station for truckers.

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1: New technical education routes will be made available to 14-year-olds. It's part of Andy Burnham's drive to tackle youth unemployment and will see pupils from Year 10 take on skills training with local employers alongside traditional studies. The Prime Minister says it's time Britain values the hard hat as much as the graduation cap.
2: We've had a system built for too long around the university route, and it sends a message to some young people that they're some kind of second-class citizens. And it's just not right. They need an education system that works for them as well, that offers a path to all young people.
1: French President Emmanuel Macron has called the French wildfires the worst fire-related crisis since the Second World War. Firefighters continue to

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4: Dry with sunny spells for some of us, feeling hot and humid in the south. Outbreaks of rain across northern areas, though sometimes heavy. Highs of 30 degrees Celsius in the south, 26 in the north.
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We are the station for truckers, Eagles, and Life in the Fast Lane. The Mannics before that, and A Design for Life. It is hot, hot, hot, very hot today. Top temperatures into the early 30s as this heat wave continues. Thanks to Mikey. He's back again tomorrow morning from 9 with another brilliant 10 of 10. Here's Milky right now, Just the Way You Are at HGV One Radio.

0: Deep Blue Something, Breakfast at Tiffany's. How old is that song now then? Have a guess. 30, will you believe? It was a hit in 1996 originally. Deep Blue Something, Breakfast at Tiffany's, Huey Lewis and News, before that even older, back to 1985 and The Power of Love. I'm Andy Henley, this is HGV One Radio. Thank you very much indeed for listening today. If you like guessing the years of songs, don't forget we have a 10 at 10 every day. It was 1997 this morning. We're back to the 80s tomorrow, so if the 80s is your decade, check out Mikey, it's 10 at 10 tomorrow morning here at HGV One Radio. So here we are then, Tuesday, 28th of July. If you want to contact the show, probably the best way to do it is via the HGV One Radio app. All you need to do is just go to your app store, download it. 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You can pair us up to the speakers in the vehicle. You can also listen to all of our podcasts, interact with us via the socials, and you can WhatsApp the studio as well. And if you do that this afternoon, I'll give you a mention on the radio, because that's what it's all about. It's me, you, and a whole bunch of great tunes, okay? So looking forward to playing some of those for you. ABC, When Smokey Sings, on the way very soon. XTM as well, Fly on the Wings of Love. It's very hot, very busy on the roads today. Luca's keeping an eye on things. We'll be crossing over to him in the next 10 minutes or so, and also an update on the latest haulage news as well.
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4: 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So I've just stopped today at Stafford North on the M6. 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Inside the service building, you've got a Greggs, you've got Burger King, Pret A Manger, Costa, as well as a Marks and Sparks and a WH Smith's. There's also a little laundrette. Showers and toilets are really clean, really nice place. Yeah, look like they look after them in there. So yeah, 100% recommend that place. In the meantime, keep enjoying the tunes on HGV One Radio, and you can search for me on YouTube or TikTok. 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

0: ABC When Smokey Sings is HGV 1. Radio Got Blondie on the way very soon. Also, Kane Brown and Farner coming up before 2 o'clock this afternoon. We are 4 days away now from Truck Fest in Edinburgh. It's going to be a lovely weekend. The sun will be beaming down. Just the right temperature, actually. Give you details as to how you can get in there, possibly for free. We've got a little hack here at HGV 1 Radio, and it's all about you going out with your camera and spotting the HGV 1 Truck Fest van. 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
2: The Scottish Government says it will keep pushing Westminster for funding to improve the A75 and A77. Both routes are vital freight corridors linking Scotland with ports serving Northern Ireland, and the industry says upgrades are needed to improve reliability, reduce delays and support the movement of goods. Meanwhile, tanker drivers supplying fuel to Gatwick Airport are threatening to strike in a dispute over pay. If industrial action goes ahead, it could disrupt shore deliveries and potentially impact flights, although talks are continuing in an effort to avoid a walkout. And Marks and Spencers is adding 10 new DAF trucks, XD electric HGVs, to its fleet. The trucks will be used across the retailer's core operations as part of this drive to cut emissions, showing that more major operators are continuing to invest in zero emission vehicles. That's the latest HGV One Haulage News.
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3: With the latest from the My Travel newsroom, I'm Luca Marshall. Starting on the A1, which remains closed northbound in Cambridgeshire today between junction 17 of the A1M near Peterborough and the A47 at Wansford. This due to an earlier collision between two HGVs. One lane also remains closed on the southbound carriageway as well. Diversions remain in place there. The A628 Woodhead Pass remains closed as well in both directions between the A57 at Hollingworth and the A616 at Flouch due to the early moorland fire this month. It's expected to be open again on Wednesday, we're being told. In the West Midlands, roadworks affecting the M6 southbound between junctions 12 and 11A. A number of lanes remain closed here. Expect delays upwards of 10 to 15 minutes heading towards Wolverhampton and Birmingham. In the East Midlands, roadworks continue on the M1 southbound, junction 21 at Leicester. Multiple lanes closed here. It's causing delays on the approach to the M69 interchange. Around London, there are roadworks in the M25, including lane closures on the clockwise carriageway between 22 and 23, while further lane closures remain on the anti-clockwise carriageway between 30 and 29. Across South Yorkshire, roadworks continue on the M1 northbound between 30 and 31. Lanes closed, causing delays heading towards Sheffield, looking around about 10 to 15 minutes there this afternoon. In Scotland, the M90 southbound is partially blocked at junction 8. That is due to a broken down vehicle. That's the latest. I'm Luca Marshall.
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0: 16 minutes to 2, HGV 1 Radio. Before Coldplay, Blondie and Heart of Glass. So we've got this little hack here at HGV 1 Radio, and it's a great way to get into Truckfest absolutely free of charge. But you need to keep your eyes peeled, because on the roads at the moment, travelling the country up and down from Land's End to John O'Groats, is the HGV 1 Truckfest van. Currently on the road, all thanks to Sicily Commercials, and if you've spotted it, you could be heading to Truckfest. 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

Cold as ice, as far on as HGV1 radio. Not a cold day today, boiling hot across UK. Hello to Tony in Liverpool, aka Cabin Man, that's his CB handle, listening to HGV1 radio and loving the music that we're playing this afternoon. Also hello to Glenn, who's working for Tomset Travel, heading out towards Leeds, listening to HGV1 radio, travelling along, he says, the boring M6 at the moment. A news update on the way, just over 5 minutes. Supergrass right now, and then the Stereophonics.

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1: Andy Burnham's to radically shake up the education system. Schools are to offer Year 10 students technical subjects such as manufacturing and AI in addition to core academic learning. The Prime Minister says pupils need to be better prepared for entering the world of work.
2: It's long overdue that Britain makes this change, and in England particularly, we build an education system that has a path at 14 for all young people, and we strengthen that offer on technical education.
1: Several people have been trapped after a shopping centre collapsed in Japan following a major earthquake. The second floor of the mall in the southwest of the country was damaged in a 7.1 quake this morning. The French Fire Service said the operation to put out raging wildfires in the southwest of the country is like David versus Goliath. And a fourth heatwave of the year is now underway in parts of the UK. Temperatures are expected to climb into the mid-30s tomorrow. That's the latest from Radio News Hub. I'm David Hall.
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perfect for a day like today in the sunshine, isn't it? Steppenwolf and Born to be Wild. 21 Pilots before that. Stressed out. Hopefully you're not if you're travelling the roads at the moment, although it is very hot. Stay hydrated and don't forget to... You're bigger than the Wallies on the road, because there are one or two pillocks out on the roads at the moment, aren't there? But you're bigger than that. Lucas keeping an eye on the roads at the moment across the UK. We'll be crossing over to him around about 2:30 this afternoon. If you want to mention on the radio, just pick up the HGV One radio app and you can press the WhatsApp button. That comes straight through to us. Hello to Jacko in Cardiff working for the RAC. Hello, Pongo. Pongo is working for Thames Water. Working till 5, enjoying the music. He says he's loving HGV One Radio. And also hello to Damon, who's working for HGV Plus, driving a Scania today. Just had a PMI on his vehicle. He says he's back in his own vehicle. He says it's great to be back in the vehicle he loves. And he says he loves his Scania. Hope you're very happy together.

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1: Benson Boone and Cry's HGV One Radio. 19 minutes after 2 o'clock, watching Tuesday afternoon. It's the 28th of July. So Trackfest is just over half a week away, 4 days away. It's happening this coming weekend, Saturday and Sunday, the 1st and 2nd of August. I can't believe we're nearly in August. It's happening at the Royal Highland Showground in Edinburgh. It's going to be one massive show packed with hundreds of incredible trucks, breathtaking monster truck action, spectacular live arena entertainment, and also your chance to meet the Ice Road Truckers. Yes, you've seen the TV show. Now meet them in person, Todd Dewey and Lisa Kelly. So whether you're a lifelong truck enthusiast or you're just looking for a brilliant family weekend away, Truckfest really has something for everyone. Now, HGV One Radio will be broadcasting live all weekend from the Malcolm stand. So we look forward to seeing you there. If you go and come up and say hello to us, it's all happening with the Malcolm Group, Smarter Fleets, Seamless Distribution, Nationwide Reach. And it is going to be a massive weekend. So we look forward to seeing you in Scotland. You can pick up your tickets right now in advance and cheaper than going to the gate. Just go to truckfest.co.uk. Of course, you can turn up on the gate either Saturday or Sunday or both days if you choose to. And of course, gates open at 9 a.m. Got Luca with an update on the roads in just a couple of moments' time, and we head back to the 80s, St. Elmo's Fire very soon.
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0: across the UK, HGV One Radio, powered by Truckfest. We are the station to truckers. Good afternoon, I'm Andy Henley. John Parr, Man in Motion, from the film St. Elmo's Fire. Miles Smith before that, and Stargaze. A load of Rich and Becky who are listening today. Now, how would you describe today, weather-wise, if you were a Levelers fan, shall we say? Is it a crap day, a beautiful day, or something else? Give you the answer straight after the latest update on the roads. Here's Luca at 2:30.
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2: With latest from the My Travel newsroom, I'm Luca Marshall. Starting on the A1, which remains closed northbound in Cambridgeshire today between junction 17 of the A1M and near Peterborough, and the A47 at Wansford. It's due to an earlier collision between two HGVs. One lane also remains closed on the southbound carriageway as well. Diversion remain in place there. The A628 Woodhead Pass remains closed as well in both directions between the A57 at Hollingworth and the A616 at Flouch due to the early moorland fire this month. It's expected to be open again on Wednesday, we're being told. In the West Midlands, roadworks affecting the M6 southbound between junctions 12 and 11A. A number of lanes remain closed here. Expect delays upwards of 10 to 15 minutes heading towards Wolverhampton and Birmingham. In the East Midlands, roadworks continue on the M1 southbound, junction 21 at Leicester. Multiple lanes closed here. It's causing delays on the approach to the M69 interchange. Around London, there are roadworks on the M25, including lane closures on the clockwise carriageway between 22 and 23, while further lane closures remain on the anti-clockwise carriageway between 30 and 29. Across South Yorkshire, roadworks continue on the M1 northbound between 30 and 31. Lanes closed, causing delays heading towards Sheffield, looking around about 10 to 15 minutes there this afternoon. In Scotland, the M90 southbound is partially blocked at junction 8. That is due to a broken down vehicle. That's the latest. I'm Luca Marshall.
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0: HGV1 Radio across the UK, 20 to 3. Will this heatwave ever go away? And let's make the most of it, shall we? It'll be raining soon and soon be winter. So let's make the most of it whilst the sun is shining, particularly as it's a Trackfest weekend in Edinburgh this weekend as well. And the long-range weather forecast looks good for Edinburgh. That's Mumford & Sons, I Will Wait. Levellers before that, and what a beautiful day. Hello to Adam Greenwood in Weston-super-Mare. Tony the Karaoke King's listening this afternoon. Also hello to Dennis, heading out of Leeds at the moment, heading up north, working for Park Transport. And also hello to Dave in Grimsby. He's an MOT tester, testing Group 7s today. Says he can't wait to finish at 5 o'clock. He says he's had one hell of a day. Right, we've got, coming up before 2, music from the Red Hot Chili Peppers. We head back to the 80s very soon with Alison Moyet as well. And I'll be giving you details as to how you could possibly get into Truckfest absolutely free. But you need to have your camera and you need to go van spotting, which is a little bit better than train spotting.
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As a Moye week in the presence of beauty at HGV1 Radio. We're back to the 80s there, and Mikey's back to the 80s tomorrow morning for his 10 at 10. And Mikey's year tomorrow, the year when the Rock and Roll Hall of Fame was launched. But which year in the 80s is that? 10 songs from that year, from the 1980s, 10 o'clock tomorrow morning here at HGV1 Radio. So we are just a few days away now from the next Truckfest event, which is happening in Edinburgh at the Royal Highland Showground. It's happening on Saturday and Sunday. And there is a chance that you could get there free of charge. Or if you can't make it to that one, there are other Truckfest shows all the way up until October. So all you need to do is keep your eyes peeled for the HGV1 Truckfest van. It's on the roads at the moment, travelling all over the UK, from Land's End to John O'Groats and all the way back again and everywhere in between. And if you spot it, you could be heading to Truckfest. All you need to do is just whip out your phone, take a photo of the van, and I'll tell you what, when you see it, you will recognise it. It is obvious it's the HGV1 Truckfest van. That's all I'm going to say. Yes, and then once you've taken the photograph, then go to WhatsApp via the HGV1 radio app and send us the photograph. Every sighting has a chance to win Truckfest tickets. Just imagine getting into Truckfest absolutely free of charge, and there's multiple chances for you to win. Once you're at Truckfest, you get to see the biggest trucks and the biggest displays, but first of all, you need to find the HGV1 Truckfest van. Take that photograph, send that to us, and you could be in with a chance of winning. Good luck with that. It's the HGV1 Truckfest Spot the Van competition with Sicily Commercials and HGV1 Radio, the station for truckers. I'm Andy Henley. Tuesday afternoon across the UK. Got the latest news update on the way in around about 10 minutes' time. I'll play you a huge tune from the Red Hot Chili Peppers before the news at 3 o'clock. But right now, Blake Shelton, Post Malone, pour me a drink. This is very hot. I am hydrated. I could do with a lovely, lovely cold glass of water.

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2: Schools are to offer technical subjects from the age of 14. Pupils in England will be allowed to study construction and AI, as well as traditional subjects such as maths and English. It's part of a radical overhaul of the education system announced by the Prime Minister, Andy Burnham, who says it's time Britain values the hard hat as much as the graduation cap.
3: We've had a system built for too long around the university route, and it sends a message to some young people that they're some kind of second-class citizens. And it's just not right. They need an education system that works for them as well.
2: A rescue operation's underway after several people are trapped in a shopping centre following an earthquake in Japan. The quake, which measured 7.1, has hit the southwest of the country. French President Emmanuel Macron has called the French wildfires the worst fire-related crisis since the Second World War. And former Top Gear host Richard Hammond has been fined after being caught speeding twice in the space of 3 weeks, first in a Porsche, then in his Bentley. That's the latest from Radio News Hub. I'm David
4: 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As new research reveals two-thirds of Brits no longer find major concerts financially accessible, Green King Pubs is launching a free programme of live gigs. Olivia Robertson explains.
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2: Dry across much of England and Wales this evening with clear spells and a few isolated mist and fog patches. Cloudy across the northwest though. Another warm night with a low of 15 degrees Celsius.
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It may be hot outside at the moment. It may be hot in the cab if the aircon's not working, but even that is not as hot as the music we're playing here at HGV One Radio this afternoon. Nearly 10 past three. Toto, Hold the Line, Bon Jovi before that, Living on a Prayer, and here's Kane Brown. Ow.

0: Just Like a Pill, HGV1 Radio. That's Pink at 20 past 3. Roy Orbison before that, I Drove All Night. And if you are driving all night, don't forget, keep HGV1 Radio on because we're here 24 hours a day. We keep your company on even the longest of nights here at HGV1 Radio. And if you've got the app, of course, you can listen to our podcast as well. You can interact via the socials. And at any time, you can WhatsApp the studio and we'll give you a mention on the radio. I'm here through till 4 this afternoon. Then Marshy's on the way from 4. I'm Andy Henley. Thank you very much indeed for listening today. Hello to Mickey Hooper, who is listening today, working for Heavily Transport in Bristol, and also hello to Dave in Grimsby. Got HGV1 Radio on. He's testing MOTs at the moment. Greg is in Aberdeen. Says he's looking forward to four nights away, heading down to Birmingham, Bristol, back up to Manchester, then eventually heading back to Aberdeen, listening to HGV Radio. Alan is a Stonegate driver. First night back. Well, he says it's night. It's not night yet, Alan. It's about 20 past three in the afternoon, although he is working into the night. And he says he's listening to HGV1 Radio. He says the route today is heading up the Fossway and heading in towards Coventry and then heading back again, listening to HGV1 Radio. Also, hi to the crew at Ryder Transport in Gloucester, Gary, Lemon and Jason, who are listening to us today. Right, it is very busy on the roads actually at the moment. It's very hot as well. Lucas keeping an eye on things. I'll be crossing over to him in just a couple of moments' time. If you want good music, I tell you what, that's guaranteed. On the way between now and Luca, we've got music from Maroon 5 and also Pulp.
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0: ACB1 Radio, Maroon 5 and Sugar Pulp before that, Common People. 3:32 on the dot. Luke has got an update on the road situation across UK now, and then we're back with classic 80s David Bowie.
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2: With the latest from the My Travel Newsroom, I'm Luca Marshall. Starting on the A1, which remains closed on the northbound carriageway in Cambridgeshire between junction 17 of the A1M at Peterborough and the A47 at Wandsworth. It's due to an earlier collision between two HGVs. The southbound carriageway has now fully reopened. The A628 Woodhead Pass remains closed again today in both directions between the A57 at Hollingworth and the A616 at Flouch. It's due to the Moorland fire earlier this month. M6 northbound between junctions 5 and 6 through the West Midlands. So got a couple of lanes closed here. Traffic moving quite slowly. We're seeing delays around 20 minutes heading into Birmingham right now. Elsewhere on the M6, roadworks continue southbound between junctions 12 and 11A as well. Delays approaching Wolverhampton. From the M1, lane closures are northbound between junctions 10 and 11 in Bedfordshire. Traffic is getting through, it seems, but we are seeing delays to around about 20 to 30 minutes right now. In Scotland, we're seeing delays as well on the A90 at the Swallow roundabout. That is due to a broken down vehicle. That's the latest. I'm Luca Marshall.
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0: HGV1 Radio, Harry Styles, and as it was, Darren's on his holes this week, which means Marky T is covering the Late Show this week. Marky T back tonight from 10 o'clock through to 1 in the morning. Thank you very much indeed for listening to HGV1 Radio. It's a lovely day outside, and this heat wave is set to continue, which is brilliant for Trackfest in Edinburgh on Saturday and Sunday. Just checking the long range forecast, everything looks good. Crossed over to the showground, and they're prepping it all up at the moment, and that looks good as well. If you haven't got your tickets yet, you can still get them in advance, cheaper if you go to trackfest.co.uk. You can of course pick them up on the day, Saturday and Sunday. That's when the show is on the 1st and 2nd of August. HGV1 Radio will be broadcasting live all weekend with the Malcolm Group, driving UK supply chains forward. We're going to be on the Malcolm stand, so if you can't make it, of course you can hear all the atmosphere of Trackfest on your radio here at HGV1 Radio. And if you can't make that show, there are others to come before the end of the season.
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Fairground Attraction, back to the 80s perfect at HGV1 Radio. Sugar Ray before that, and every morning. Marshy's on the way after our news update at 4 o'clock. I'm Andy Henley, back again tomorrow afternoon from 1. You, me, and a whole bunch of great tunes. News update coming up at 4 o'clock this afternoon in around about 10 minutes' time. Morgan Wallen right now. This is Love Somebody at HGV1 Radio across the UK.

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1: A mother and her new boyfriend have been found guilty of murdering her two-year-old daughter. Isabel was sexually abused before she suffered a catastrophic head injury. Outside court, Isabel's father, Josh Welsh, said his daughter's murderers deserved whole life sentences.
2: My little girl, my world, my life, she's been shattered. My whole family's, my sisters, my brothers have lost the niece. So yeah, it means a world to me. We've got justice for Isabel and justice has been done.
1: A 7.1 magnitude earthquake has shaken Japan's southern main island of Kyushu. It's caused part of a shopping centre to collapse, leaving dozens of people missing or injured. A tsunami advisory was issued but has been quickly lifted. Former Top Gear presenter Richard Hammond has been fined for speeding twice in 3 weeks. The 56-year-old must pay almost £1,000. And gardeners need to make shade for hedgehogs and foxes with heat stroke. That's the message from the RSPCA as the fourth heatwave of the year looms. That's the latest from Radio News Hub. I'm Holly Hughes.
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1: Cloudy with a chance of rain in some parts with a few mist and fog patches. Dry and clear elsewhere though, and a generally warm evening with lows of 15 degrees Celsius.
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Blur with Song 2, and before that, the All-American Rejects. Paul Marsh here on HGV1, the station for truckers. Thank you very much for tuning in, and big thank you to Andy for the previous few hours as well. Coming up, I'm going to take you all the way through until 7 o'clock this evening. I'm going to be chatting with Lisa Link to talk about Route 66 and why Chicago is the perfect place to start, and it is also a must-see city. I've also got some trucking news, some entertainment, good times, and loads of great tunes to come. Are you excited? Because we are getting very excited for Truckfest in Scotland this weekend at the Royal Highland Showground in Edinburgh. Todd Dewey and Lisa Kelly from Ice Road Truckers, they are going to be there. They want to meet you as well. And we are going to be there, and we want to meet you. HGV1 are going to be broadcasting live all

weekend from the Malcolm Stand, bringing you the atmosphere, the interviews and all of the action from the show with the Malcolm Group. Smarter fleet, seamless distribution, nationwide reach. Do not miss out on one of the biggest trucking weekends of the year. Book your tickets now at truckfest.co.uk, and we'll see you in Scotland this weekend.

Riddle here on HGV1, the station for truckers. It's Paul Marsh with you all the way through till 7 o'clock this evening. Have you seen Luke Combs? He is in the UK already. He's already done a couple of shows. He's got more coming this weekend. I am going to be going to see him at Wembley. I cannot wait. So right now, here's his latest track. It's Back in the Saddle.

0: hello to Graham at Felixstowe, Claire in Glasgow, and Jamie in Northampton. Containers, Scotland, and Logistics Central all in one shout out. Whether you're on the A14, the M8, or the M1, thank you for everything that you have done so far this week. Britain quite literally wouldn't keep moving without you. You can get in touch with me here via our social media or our WhatsApp in all the usual ways. Coming up next, I'm going to be chatting with Lisa Link about Route 66 and why Chicago is the perfect place to start a road trip, and also why it is a must-see city.
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2: With the latest from the My Travel newsroom, I'm Luca Marshall. Starting on the A1, which remains closed on the northbound carriageway in Cambridgeshire between junction 17 of the A1M at Peterborough and the A47 at Wandsworth. It's due to an earlier collision between two HGVs. The southbound carriageway has now fully reopened. The A628 Woodhead Pass remains closed again today in both directions between the A57 at Hollingworth and the A616 at Flouch. It's due to the Moorland fire earlier this month. M6 northbound between junctions 5 and 6 through the West Midlands. Got a couple of lanes closed here. Traffic moving quite slowly. Seeing delays around 20 minutes heading into Birmingham right now. Elsewhere on the M6, roadworks continue southbound between junctions 12 and 11A as well. Delays approaching Wolverhampton. On the M1, lane closures are northbound between junctions 10 and 11 in Bedfordshire. Traffic is getting through, it seems, but we are seeing delays around about 20 to 30 minutes right now. In Scotland, we're seeing delays as well on the A90 at the Swallow roundabout. That is due to a broken down vehicle. That's the latest. I'm Luca Marshall.
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0: Walsh, and I'm delighted to say that I've been joined by Lisa Link from Enjoy Illinois, and we are going to be talking about one of my favourite things in the whole world. We are going to be talking about Route 66. Lisa, how are you?
1: I'm fine, Paul. Thank you so much for having me.
0: So, I don't know if you've been briefed, I don't know if you know about this, but I have done Route 66.
1: Excellent.
0: And not only have I done it, it was one of my favourite things in the world. I did it for my honeymoon and I loved it so much. Obviously, this is no good for radio, but you're going to be able to see it. I've actually got a Route 66 tattoo.
1: Oh, that's fantastic. You just need to add the word Illinois to that and it'll be perfect.
0: Well, of course, so Chicago is the starting place of Route 66. So a lot of people, and probably do what we did, which is fly into Chicago and begin the journey there. Chicago is an amazing city, isn't it?
1: It absolutely is, and a perfect place to start any journey, but in particular, Route 66. You know, I know a lot of people traveling the route want to stick to those nostalgic, historic, I'm sorry if we could change that.
0: That's fine.
1: I apologize. People visiting, it's a perfect place. Chicago is a perfect place to start the Route 66 journey. But while you're in town, there's still many things to experience, including the amazing architectural boat tours, some of the sky deck tours. I'm sure you've done some of this, as well as enjoying things like deep dish pizza and, of course, the famous Chicago dog.
0: So, so I have done most of this. And I have to say, the other great thing that maybe Americans probably don't realize, but when us Brits come over to do Route 66, because of the jet lag and the time difference and everything else, we were waking up at around about 4:30 in the morning in Chicago. And I think it was June when we did it. No, so we finished in June. So it'd be end of May we started. So the weather was lovely. We were waking up 4:30, 5 o'clock in the morning. So we got to go out and do some of the touristy things like the Bean in Chicago when there was nobody else there. That's and it
1: beautiful.
0: Was, we've got some of the best pictures and it was absolutely beautiful. And you are right, because I think the charm for me of Route 66 is the fact that you get everything along that route. You start in Chicago, in one of the most major cities in the US, that's got all of the things that you would expect in the major route, and then coming down through Illinois into the rest of Route 66, and obviously you drive through periods where you see nothing at all, and then obviously finishing in LA, where again you're back in another massive city. But I love Chicago and the start of it, and like you mentioned, deep dish pizza. Oh.
1: It is, and we enjoy it as well. It's not just for tourists.
0: I will tell you a deep dish pizza story first before we talk about everything else. So I do, same as a lot of people, I love my pizza. I wish I could remember the name, but I went to the name of a very, very famous deep dish pizza place in Chicago, and sat down and said, "Oh, I'll have a medium." And they said, "Oh, is that for you and your wife?" And I was like, "No, just for me." And they're like, "Oh, you don't want a medium." I was like, no, I usually eat a medium. A medium's fine. No, you want a small. I was like, okay, I'll have a small. And I just about finished half of it.
1: Oh, wow. Yeah, they're a very generous serving, but it's worth it, right? You know, it's not something that you eat every day, but certainly we'd all like to, for sure.
0: I'd say Route 66 is probably the ultimate road trip.
1: Yeah, and absolutely. And there are plenty of road trips to take in Illinois. But, you know, this year being the centennial year, it's a perfect time to take the Route 66. Everything has been polished up and is ready to welcome visitors along the route. And we're really excited about one thing in particular. The newly designed official starting point is Chicago's Navy Pier. Did you experience that when you were here?
0: No. So we did it in 2015, which is when we got married. And I'm trying to think. I thought the starting point was literally, it was just sort of a very non-event place in the middle of a street. And it's got Route 66 starts here. And it's just like, yeah, okay.
1: You're exactly right. And that sign is still there and very important to the experience. But we also wanted to provide that peer-to-peer experience,
0: yes,
1: knowing that the route ends in California at Santa Monica Pier. So for more of a ceremonial, if you will, beginning, you can start a very short distance away from that true original start where you were at on Adams, right near the incredible Art Institute of Chicago. And you can go to Navy Pier and experience this wonderful spot right on Chicago's Lake Michigan. You can ride a Ferris wheel to get breathtaking views, dine in restaurants, see theater. It's just a wonderful place to start what will be for sure a wonderful journey.
0: If you haven't done it already, I highly recommend taking a road trip through Route 66. You probably need 3 weeks to do it, I would guess. Right, we'll be back with more from Lisa Link right after this from Bruce Springsteen.

0: Bruce Springsteen here on HGV1. It's Paul Marsh with you all the way through till 7. If you've only just joined us, I have been talking to Lisa Link all about Route 66, where it begins in Chicago and why it is the perfect must-see city. So I also watch Chicago Fire. Myself and my wife are massive fans of Chicago Fire. And quite often you'll see the characters going for a run along the seashore area. And again, we did that walk and it's just the most stunningly beautiful scenery.
1: It is. And, you know, actually that's what locals do as well. There's a lot of running, as you probably saw. There's a lot of biking. There's scooters, yes. And then there's people taking strollers down. It's just, it's a beautiful view and a lovely way to start or end any day.
0: And like I say, we are massive fans, so we did actually go and find the firehouse where they shoot Chicago Fire, and they were lovely there as well, and we bought T-shirts and bits and pieces. The other thing that I think English people cannot comprehend, not only how big America is as a whole, but how big your cities are and how big your states are. Because I think, I'm not 100% sure on this, but I think the whole of England is probably one of, if not the smallest state in the whole of America. You know, it's a tiny place. So when you say about Illinois and the fact that obviously we talk about Chicago as it's the starting place, as you're journeying down through Illinois, I'm trying to remember, I think we may have just got out of Illinois in one day.
1: Okay, so that means for sure you need to start planning a repeat visit. We'd love to have you. So there's 301 miles of Route 66 in Illinois. And while you could make that an easy day trip, it also provides an opportunity to see all these incredible things along the way. Take a stop to have some fried chicken or a big diner breakfast. You can go right about midway is Springfield, Illinois, which is our state capital and also home to, I believe everyone knows the American president, Abraham Lincoln.
0: Yep.
1: A lot of history there, American history, a beautiful museum that has, it's a great experience for families, for adults. His tomb is there. The only home that Lincoln ever owned is actually in Springfield. And what some people consider the most important thing in Springfield, Illinois, is that it's home of the corn dog at the Cozy Dog. And stepping in there is like stepping into history. So
0: now I'm going to say something because I'm sure a lot of people so far in this interview will be listening going, Paul's definitely been paid to say all of this. I'm going to say something negative now, which proves that I've not been paid for this. We stopped at the corn dog. Remind me of the name. I can't remember the name of it.
1: It's the Cozy Dog.
0: The Cozy Dog. That's it. It was not for me. We tried it. It was the birth of the corn dog. We tried it. It just wasn't for us.
1: Well, and appreciate that when in Rome, you gave it the old try.
0: Exactly. But we did stop in Springfield and we went to Abraham Lincoln's house and that was amazing. And if I remember rightly, I think, again, pure coincidence, we happened to time it on a day where they were reenacting a battle as well. So we got to see all of that and it was just absolutely amazing.
1: It's really interesting. They have a program called History Comes Alive in the summer where you happen upon historic actor reenactments of some of the things that actually happened in Springfield, which really immerses you in that time and gives you a better idea of what it meant to be, living in Springfield and in America at that time. So it's a really great thing to experience. I'm glad you had that opportunity.
0: As well as all of like, you know, the big showy things, the other thing that I liked, and you mentioned about Pontiac, there's a Route 66 diner in Pontiac where we stopped. And listen, I'm absolutely positive that there was nothing special about this coffee, but we happened to stop there for a coffee and pancakes, and it was the best coffee I think I've ever tasted in my entire life, and I have no idea why, but it was amazing. And everybody was so friendly as well.
1: Well, I'm guessing if you drove 301 miles in one day, probably anything at that point would taste pretty great. But we do have wonderful food, and all these diners that punctuate the Route 66 journey in Illinois, they're all filled with unique desserts and different things that everyone, there's something for everyone for sure.
0: Now, I'm trying to cast my mind back, so I do apologize if either A, this isn't in Illinois, or B, it's not there anymore. Do you still have the giant roadside statues?
1: We do. We have lots of those giant statues. And actually, there's a new Giants Museum that is open that talks about the history of some of those giants, too. So you can stop in Wilmington and take a picture with the Gemini Giant.
0: That's it, yes.
1: Which is that giant 30-foot fiberglass spaceman holding a silver rocket. Super fun things. You get to take pictures, have those experiences, and make all your friends jealous at home.
0: Like I say, I loved it. I love Chicago. It's one of the best places I've ever been. I do 100% want to come back as soon as is humanly possible. Lisa, if anybody wants to find out a little bit more about everything that we've spoken about, where's the best place for them to go and do that?
1: Right. I'd encourage them to visit our enjoyillinois.com website, and there you'll find trip ideas. You'll find itineraries for road trips and plenty of information on Route 66 so you can start planning that anniversary getaway.
0: Lisa, thank you so much for talking to me. I do appreciate it. Enjoy the rest of your day.
1: Thank you. Have a great day.

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2: With the latest from the My Travel newsroom, I'm Luca Marshall. Starting on the A1, which remains closed on the northbound carriageway in Cambridgeshire between junction 17 of the A1M at Peterborough and the A47 at Wandsford. It's due to an earlier collision between two HGVs. The southbound carriageway has now fully reopened. The A628 Woodhead Pass remains closed again today in both directions between the A57 at Hollingworth and the A616 at Flouch. It's due to the Moorland fire earlier this month. M6 northbound between junctions 5 and 6 through the West Midlands. Got a couple of lanes closed here. Traffic moving quite slowly. We've seen delays around 20 minutes heading into Birmingham right now. Elsewhere on the M6, roadworks continue southbound between junctions 12 and 11A as well. Delays approaching Wolverhampton. On the M1, lane closures are northbound between junctions 10 and 11 in Bedfordshire. Traffic is getting through, it seems, but we are seeing delays to around about 20 to 30 minutes right now. In Scotland, we're seeing delays as well on the A90 at the Swallow roundabout. That is due to a broken down vehicle. That's the latest. I'm Luca Marshall.
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Here's a bit of good news if you've got kids to entertain this summer. Throughout August, children aged 5 to 15 can travel for free on buses across Hampshire as part of the government-backed scheme, helping families save money while getting out and about during the school holidays. It's great for family budgets, great for people getting onto public transport, and if it saves just one more mum, dad, I'm bored this summer, it will probably be worth every single penny.

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1: A fan of TV serial killer Dexter has been found guilty of murdering two men and hiding their bodies in the woods. 40-year-old James Desborough dismembered his two victims, who'd previously lived with him at a homeless hostel in Newquay. The murderers of a two-year-old girl have been found guilty. Isabel was killed by her own mother and her mother's boyfriend. The little girl had also been sexually abused before she suffered a catastrophic head injury. Isabel's father, Josh Welsh, spoke to reporters outside court.
2: Justice for Isabel's been served at the end of the day, mate, so over the moon.
3: What's the right sentence for this pair?
2: Whole lifetime, without parole.
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2: No question.
1: And Universal Credit households are set to have access to more money to help teenagers take on an apprenticeship. Ministers believe that by rolling out a new bursary, fewer young people will be discouraged from applying for apprenticeships. The bursary will be up to £4,500 per year per household. That's the latest from Radio News Hub. I'm Holly Hughes.
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1: Cloudy with a chance of rain in some parts with a few mist and fog patches. Dry and clear elsewhere, though, and a generally warm evening with lows of 15 degrees Celsius.
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o'clock this evening. Thank you very much for tuning in on your Tuesday afternoon. How's your day been so far? I know the temperatures are headed up north again, aren't they? Yeah, they are. It's getting hot. It's getting up to around 30 again. I hope you've got the air conditioning on overdrive in the cab right now. And if you don't have air conditioning, I hope you've stopped for plenty of ice creams or fizzy pops or whatever else that gets you through the day. Still to come, I have got some trucking news. We've also got some entertainment. We'll look at what's going on in the sporting world as well. Now, if you drive through Merton in South London, definitely worth paying attention to the weight limits. The council has started handing out £160 fines to HGV drivers caught ignoring restrictions after concerns about heavy vehicles using roads that aren't suitable for them. The aim is to cut down on damage to the roads, reduce noise, and improve safety for local communities. Definitely another reminder that even if the sat nav sends you that way, it is always worth checking the signs. A quick diversion is definitely a lot cheaper than a £160 fine.

0: seen him already here in the UK, or you are going to see him this weekend, that is going to be one of the highlights of the show. Apparently he does it as part of the encore, Luke Combs with Fast Car. I'm going to be going to see him this weekend. Can't wait to see him at Wembley. It's Paul Marsh here on HGV One. Have you heard about the trucker takeover here on HGV One? Well, if you've heard about it or you've heard it, would you like to be on it? We hand the station over to you for a whole hour. You can pick some songs, tell us some stories from the road, or if you're feeling brave, why not wind the boss up while you're at it? That is even better. Now, you can't do it this week because this week we are handing the keys over to trucker Dave Friend. But if you fancy taking over HGV One, grab the HGV One app, hit the WhatsApp button, or send us a message on the socials. Right, big shout going out to Lee in Birmingham. Flying solo today if you are weaving through the M42, Lee, may every set of temporary traffic lights magically turn green just as you arrive. We can dream, right? We can dream. Keep getting in touch via our social media or our WhatsApp, and I'll do some more shout-outs for you a little bit later. Got some trucking news coming up next, right after your latest travel update.
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2: With latest from the My Travel Newsroom, I'm Luca Marshall. Starting on the A1, which remains closed northbound in Cambridgeshire between junction 17 of the A1M near Peterborough and A47 at Wansford. It's due to a collision earlier this morning between two HGVs. Being told that this will be closed until well into this evening. Southbound carriageway has now fully reopened. The A628 Woodhead Pass remains closed in both directions between the A57 at Hollingworth and the A616 at Flouch due to the Moorland fires earlier this month. The M6 northbound between junctions 5 and 6 through the West Midlands, we've got multiple lane closures here. Traffic moving much slower than normal right now, looking at around about 20 to 30 minute delays heading towards Birmingham. Elsewhere on the M6, roadworks continue southbound between 12 and 11A with delays approaching Wolverhampton. On the M1, there are lane closures northbound between junction 10 and 11 in Bedfordshire. Traffic still getting through their delays, running currently is around about 20 to 30 minutes as well. In Scotland, we're seeing delays on the M8 eastbound. It's at junction 22. It's the connector to the M74 southbound, and it's due to a broken down vehicle being stuck in the carriageway. That's the latest. I'm Luca Marshall.
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0: Script with Break Even. It's Paul Marsh here on HGV1, and it's time for your trucking news. The RHA has welcomed government plans to give technical education the same status as academic study, saying it could help tackle the shortage of HGV technicians and other skilled workers. The proposals would create new technical pathways for 14 to 19-year-olds, with the industry calling for employers to play a key role in shaping the qualifications. The road transport sector says that it faces an aging workforce and a shortage of both drivers and technicians, with demand expected to grow as zero-emission trucks become more common. Logistics UK and the Institute of Motor Industry have also backed the plans, saying they could help attract more young people into careers across the industry. You can read that full story at motortransport.co.uk. Got a tune from the Rolling Stones coming up next after your latest sports headlines.
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2: Manchester City defender Josko Gvardiol has agreed a new 5-year contract with the Premier League club, the Croatian international, whose previous deal had 2 years left to run. He's now committed until 2031 with the option of an additional 12 months. He's delighted to be staying.
3: Really looking forward to be here, to stay here and to play here for many, many years. I mean, it's been 3 years and we have achieved a lot of things here together. Also, the new manager is here. I just felt it that this is the right club for me, for my family as well, and I think I have everything I need here and in Manchester.
2: Meanwhile, the Blues are hopeful Rodri will sign a new contract. The World Cup winning Spanish midfielder has a year remaining on his City contract, but it's understood a bid is coming from Real Madrid and there's interest from other clubs. And former Real Madrid manager Zinedine Zidane has been confirmed as the head coach of the French national team. Zidane, a World Cup winner with France in 1998, has been out of management since leaving Real Madrid in 2021.
1: This is HGV One.

The Rolling Stones with Start Me Up here on HGV1. Are you a big fan of Ant Anstead? Maybe his new show, Born Mechanic. Well, that is out now on Quest TV. He's going to be joining me on the show tomorrow to talk about the latest series. Now, I used to be an HGV1 driver. I used to be out all over the place, but now, over the last 4 years, I'm mainly here in the studio. But I am going to be doing a fair bit of driving over the next few weeks. This week, I am going up to London to watch Luke Combs, so I'm going to be going up there, heading over there. And then in a couple of weeks' time, I'm going to be going even further because I'm going to be going to a festival in Essex, which I've never been to before. And I'm going to be heading back out on the road. I am really, really looking forward to it. However, as we know, service stations can be a little bit of a roulette. You know what it's like when you pull into some of them and you think, oh, I'm never coming back here again. Or maybe you remember the ones that are really, really good and you want to go back there. Well, if you wish more drivers knew about the good ones, that is where My Truck Stop comes in. It's basically Trustpilot for truckers. 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So if you want to help other drivers make better choices and then, of course, help raise the standards across the industry at the same time, you can get involved in this one today. Head to mytruckstop.com. co.uk and you can have your say on there.

0: David Bowie with China Girl. It's Paul Marsh here with you on HGV1 all the way through until 7 o'clock this evening. If you are a big fan of the mechanical shows on TV, you know what it's like, where they buy that motor for a little bit cheap and then they do it up and then they sell it on. You will love Born Mechanic on Quest TV. And the guy who's doing that show, Ant Anstead, is going to be joining me on the show tomorrow to tell you all about the latest season. Right, just remember, there is so much going on here on HGV1, including on a Sunday, you can count down the hits. 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But the big question is who is going to claim the top spot this week? You can find out Sunday from 4 o'clock with Chris Brooks.
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2: With the latest from the My Travel newsroom, I'm Luca Marshall. Starting on the A1, which remains closed northbound in Cambridgeshire between junction 17 of the A1M near Peterborough and the A47 at Wansford. It's due to a collision earlier this morning between two HGVs. We're being told that this will be closed until well into this evening. The southbound carriageway has now fully reopened. The A628 Woodhead Pass remains closed in both directions between the A57 at Hollingworth and the A616 at Flouch due to the Moorland fires earlier this month. The M6 northbound between junctions 5 and 6 through the West Midlands. We've got multiple lane closures here. Traffic moving much slower than normal right now, looking at around about 20 to 30 minute delays heading towards Birmingham. Elsewhere on the M6, roadworks continue southbound between 12 and 11A with delays approaching Wolverhampton. On the M1, there are lane closures northbound between junction 10 and 11 in Bedfordshire. Traffic still getting through there. Delays running currently is around about 20 to 30 minutes as well. In Scotland, we're seeing delays on the M8 eastbound. It's at junction 22. It's the connector to the M74 southbound, and it's due to a broken down vehicle being stuck in the carriageway. That's the latest. I'm Luca Marshall.
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Paul Marsh here on HGV1. 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This week, we are going to be joined by Trucker Dave Friend. He is going to be having the keys to our station for a whole hour to play some of his favourite tunes and tell you some stories as well. If you want to get involved and take over HGV1, grab the HGV1 app, hit the WhatsApp button, or of course you can send us a message on the socials.

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1: Serial killer James Desborough murdered his cellmate while on remand after being irritated by his snoring. The 40-year-old has also today been found guilty of murdering two men and hiding their bodies in the woods. Andy Burnham's proposed education reforms will hit the skids without enough investment in schools. That's according to the UK's largest teaching union. It comes after the Prime Minister announced technical subjects will be available to 14-year-old pupils from September 2028. A mother and her new boyfriend have been found guilty of murdering her two-year-old daughter. Isabel was sexually abused before she suffered a catastrophic head injury. Outside court, Isabel's father, Josh Welsh, said his daughter's murderers deserved whole life sentences.
2: My little girl, my world, my life, she's been shattered, my whole family's. So yeah, it means the world to me. We've got justice for Isabel and justice has been done.
1: And two finger-sized monkeys have been born in the UK. Pablo and Tumble weigh the same as a ping pong ball. That's the latest from Radio News Hub. I'm Holly Hughes.
3: 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As new research reveals two-thirds of Brits no longer find major concerts financially accessible, Green King Pubs is launching a free programme of live gigs. Olivia Robertson explains.
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1: A rather cloudy and breezy night across some parts with outbreaks of showery rain. Otherwise, dry and warm with clear periods and lows of 15 degrees Celsius.
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Odin. Before that, it was Bon Jovi and Keep the Faith. It's Paul Marsh here on HGV1, the station for truckers. Thank you very much for tuning in on your Tuesday afternoon. We are slowly turning it into Tuesday evening. I'm with you all the way through until 7 o'clock. Still to come, we are going to have a little look at what's going on in the world of entertainment. Somebody has just got a fine for speeding. I will tell you who a little bit later. We'll also take a little look at what's going on in the world of sport. There are some crazy transfer news as well. We'll talk about that. On tomorrow's show, I'm going to be joined by Ant Anstead to talk about the latest series of Born Mechanic on Quest TV. And if you want to find me on all social media, you can do that at Paul Swampy Marsh. And you can listen to my podcast, The Marshy Cast, where you'll hear some of my favourite interviews of the week. We are heading to Scotland this weekend, Truck Fest Scotland, on the 1st and 2nd of August at the Royal Highland Showground in Edinburgh. Hundreds of incredible trucks are going to be there. Breathtaking monster truck action, spectacular live arena entertainment, and the chance to meet Ice Road truckers Todd Dewey and Lisa Kelly. We are going to be there broadcasting all weekend with the Malcolm Group, Smarter Fleet, Seamless Distribution, and Nationwide Reach. It's not too late. Don't miss out on one of the biggest trucking weekends of the year. Book your tickets now at truckfest.co.uk, and we will see you in Scotland. 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
2: The latest from the My Travel newsroom, I'm Luca Marshall. Starting on the A1, which remains closed northbound in Cambridgeshire between junction 17 of the A1M and near Peterborough, and the A47 at Wansford. It's due to a collision earlier this morning between two HGVs. We're being told that this will be closed until well into this evening. The southbound carriageway has now fully reopened. The A628 Woodhead Pass remains closed in both directions between the A57 at Hollingworth and the A616 at Flouch due to the Moorland fires earlier this month. The M6 northbound between junctions 5 and 6 through the West Midlands. We've got multiple lane closures here. Traffic moving much slower than normal right now, looking at around about 20 to 30 minute delays heading towards Birmingham. Elsewhere on the M6, roadworks continue southbound between 12 and 11A with delays approaching Wolverhampton. On the M1, there are lane closures northbound between junction 10 and 11 in Bedfordshire. Traffic still getting through there. Delays running currently is around about 20 to 30 minutes as well. In Scotland, we've seen delays on the M8 eastbound. It's at junction 22. It's the connector to the M74 southbound, and it's due to a broken down vehicle being stuck in the carriageway. That's the latest. I'm Luca Marshall.
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0: No Doubt here on HGV1. It's Paul Marsh, and we're going to look at everything that is going on in the sporting world. As always, let's start with football because there is so much to talk about. Let's talk transfers first. It looks as though Chelsea are going to be signing Jordan Henderson and Danny Welbeck with a combined age of over 70 years old. Who saw that one coming? Not sure, but listen, two good players. If Chelsea want to have a good squad, and very similar to what Thomas Tuchel did, where he's bringing players into the squad who are going to be great squad players, I don't think you could go far wrong with Jordan Henderson and Danny Welbeck. Be interesting to hear what the Chelsea fans think of that. Speaking of Chelsea, they've just won a pre-season friendly out in Australia 4-1 with João Pedro scoring a hat-trick. However, Liam Delap definitely looks like he might be on his way. Heading back the other way to Brighton is a possibility. Two former Manchester City players have left the club. It looks as though John Stones has signed a contract with Inter Milan. I'll be honest with you and say I think that's a really, really good move for him. I think he will do very, very well out there. And James Trafford looks as though he is signing for Leeds United. Now, don't take this the wrong way, Leeds United fans. I thought that James Trafford would go to a little bit more of a higher club, a club that would be aiming for Europe, whereas Leeds, I think, are probably, if Leeds finish mid-table, I would imagine they would be very, very happy with that. But if he's going to play regularly, that's what he wants to do right now after a season on the bench at Manchester City. Very, very good goalkeeper indeed. Two appointments in terms of internationals. Roberto Mancini has been reappointed Italy boss, and in France, Zinedine Zidane has been named the national manager after Didier Deschamps left after over a decade in charge. Commonwealth Games still going on as well. There are lots going on, especially with the gymnastics and the weightlifting. Again, I have mentioned this before. I'm not really watching it because it's not on BBC or ITV or anything else. So I'm just kind of keeping up to date with that one on the socials. Right. If you want more sporting headlines, it's coming up for you now.
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2: Manchester City defender Josko Gvardiol has agreed a new five-year contract with the Premier League club, the Croatian international, whose previous deal had 2 years left to run. He's now committed until 2031 with the option of an additional 12 months. He's delighted to be staying.
3: Really looking forward to be here, to stay here and to play here for many, many years. I mean, it's been 3 years and we have achieved a lot of things here together. Also, the new manager is here. I just felt it that this is the right club for me, for my family as well, and I think I have everything I need here and in Manchester.
2: Meanwhile, the Blues are hopeful Rodri will sign a new contract. The World Cup winning Spanish midfielder has a year remaining on his City contract, but it's understood a bid is coming from Real Madrid and there's interest from other clubs. And former Real Madrid manager Zinedine Zidane has been confirmed as the head coach of the French national team. Zidane, a World Cup winner with France in 1998, has been out of management since leaving Real Madrid in 2021.
1: For the long haul, HGV1.

With Handle With Care is Paul Marsh here on HGV1. Richard Hammond has found himself in the slow lane after being caught speeding twice in 3 weeks, picking up 7 points on his licence and more than £1,700 in fines and costs. It does make you wonder, is speeding ever acceptable? Maybe when the road's empty and you accidentally drift a little bit over the limit, or should the limit simply be the limit, whoever you are? We've probably all looked down at the speedo and thought, oops, at some point. So where do you stand? Is there a difference between deliberately speeding and just letting a vehicle like a car, or maybe even a lorry, creep?

0: Queen with Breakthrough here on HGV1. I don't know any other radio stations that play that. That is an absolutely superb tune. It's Paul Marsh here on HGV1. 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
2: The latest from the My Travel newsroom, I'm Luca Marshall. Starting on the A1, which remains closed northbound in Cambridgeshire between junction 17 of the A1M near Peterborough and A47 at Wansford. It's due to a collision earlier this morning between two HGVs. We're being told that this will be closed until well into this evening. The southbound carriageway has now fully reopened. The A628 Woodhead Pass remains closed in both directions between the A57 at Hollingworth and the A616 at Flouch due to the Moorland fires earlier this month. The M6 northbound between junctions 5 and 6 through the West Midlands. We've got multiple lane closures here. Traffic moving much slower than normal right now. Looking at around about 20 to 30 minute delays heading towards Birmingham. Elsewhere on the M6, roadworks continue southbound between 12 and 11A with delays approaching Wolverhampton. On the M1, there are lane closures northbound between junction 10 and 11 in Bedfordshire. Traffic still getting through there. Delays running currently is around about 20 to 30 minutes as well. In Scotland, we're seeing delays on the M8 eastbound. It's at junction 22. It's the connector to the M74 southbound, and it's due to a broken down vehicle being stuck in the carriageway. That's the latest. I'm Luca Marshall.
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Factory with Feels Like Heaven. Paul Marsh here on HGV One. That's me done and dusted for another day. Simon Marshall's up next. He's with you through until 10 o'clock. And then Marky T will be in for Darren Altman after that. Tony Dibbins starting your day off tomorrow morning from 6 a.m. and Mikey Faulkner's back in from 9 o'clock tomorrow morning. He is going to be joined by Kevin Swallow for the Transport News Hour at midday. And he has also got his top 10 at 10. Tomorrow it's all about 1986. I'll be back from 4 o'clock tomorrow afternoon. I'll be joined by Ant Anstead to talk about his latest series of Born Mechanic, which is available now on Quest TV. Stay safe on the roads. Give us a call when you get there. I will leave you with the feeling.

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1: A fan of TV serial killer Dexter has been found guilty of murdering two homeless men, Matthew Dudley reports.
2: 40-year-old James Desborough murdered Claudio Aquilino and Daniel Coleman before dismembering and hiding their bodies in Cornwall last year. The former builder is already serving a life sentence after he strangled his prison cellmate at HMP Exeter whilst awaiting this trial because of his snoring. The triple murderer is now a serial killer, having killed three men in separate incidents over 5 months. A jury at Winchester Crown Court returned the unanimous guilty verdicts today after deliberating for over 3 hours.
1: Universal Credit households are set to have access to more money to help teenagers take on an apprenticeship. Ministers believe that by rolling out a new bursary, fewer young people will be discouraged from applying for apprenticeships. And former Top Gear presenter Richard Hammond has been fined for speeding twice in 3 weeks. The 56-year-old must pay almost £1,000. That's the latest from Radio News Hub. I'm Holly Hughes.
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1: A rather cloudy and breezy night across some parts with outbreaks of showery rain. Otherwise dry and warm with clear periods and lows of 15 degrees Celsius.
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one of those songs that gets everyone going, isn't it? James Sit Down and Chad Kroeger with Hero, kicking off the HGV One evening show. Hello, I'm Simon Marshall, and thank you, Paul Marsh, for the last couple of hours. Stick around for Olivia Dean and David Guetta and Kelly Rowland playing after Simply Red.

0: 91, the station for truckers powered by Truckfest, plays Olivia Dean with Man I Need. Hello, I'm Simon. Have you had a good Tuesday? I hope so. Been a bit of a warm one. I really enjoy listening to the top 10 at 10 this morning. Mikey's back tomorrow from 9. He was playing some songs from 1997. Now, guilty pleasure of mine. I really did enjoy Backstreet Boys and Boyzone. Tomorrow, another year for you to try and guess the songs from. Right, on the way in just a moment, I'm getting on some Jonas Blue. And how about Classic Squeeze, Up the Junction? We'll play here soon too. Keep it HGV1.
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0: 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Hello, I'm Simon Marshall. Have you treated yourself to some milk chocolate today? As it is National Milk Chocolate Day, my go-to would have to be either a twirl or a bag of chocolate buns. Thank you very much indeed. Not in this heat, though, and I don't keep them in the fridge. No, that's all a bit weird for me. Right, on the way before 8 tonight, I've got some Tyler Braden and Sagala. Keep it HGV1.
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And before 8, getting on a song from one of the finest bands who kickstarted their career in the 70s. 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
1: James Desborough has been found guilty of murdering and dismembering two homeless men. Matthew Dudley has more.
2: The 40-year-old murdered Claudio Aquilino and Daniel Coleman last year, hiding their bodies in the woods in Cornwall afterwards. A fan of TV serial killer Dexter, Desborough is already serving a life sentence after strangling his prison cellmate at HMP Exeter for being fed up of his snoring. The jury's guilty verdict at Winchester Crown Court was unanimous.
1: Andy Burnham's proposed reforms to put academic and technical education routes on an equal footing will hit the skids without enough investment in schools. That's according to the UK's largest teaching union. It comes after the Prime Minister announced technical subjects will be available to 14-year-old pupils from September 2028. It's in a bid to tackle youth unemployment. And two finger-sized monkeys have been born in the UK. Pablo and Tumble are eastern pygmy marmosets. That's the world's smallest monkey species. They weigh the same as a ping pong ball. That's the latest from Radio News Hub. I'm Holly Hughes.
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1: A rather cloudy and breezy night across some parts with outbreaks of showery rain. Otherwise, dry and warm with clear periods and lows of 15 degrees Celsius.
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0: whilst you're in your cab at work. Cameron Whitcomb, Kingdom of Fear. I played you Kelly Clarkson, Since You've Been Gone before that. Hi, I'm Simon Marshall here on The Evening Show. Great to have you on board tonight, and I hope you've had a good Tuesday. We're a few days away from Truckfest Scotland. It is a huge gig. We can't wait to see you there this Saturday and Sunday at the Royal Highland Centre in Edinburgh. There's going to be hundreds of trucks and monster truck action. Todd Dewey, Lisa Kelly from Ice Road Truckers is going to be there, and we will be broadcasting live all weekend from the Malcolm Stand. It's HGV1 live at Truckfest Scotland with the Malcolm Group. Smarter fleets, seamless distribution, nationwide reach.
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0: TV One plays Dandy Warhol's Bohemian Like You. 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
1: FIFA is seeking to create a private company to manage the commercial rights and delivery of the World Cup and its other top events. It says it'll own and control its direction, but private investors will be sought to buy minority stakes. Meanwhile, Prime Minister Andy Burnham says football does not belong to investors and the World Cup was never anyone's to sell. A failed asylum seeker who went to a school armed with a hammer, a hatchet and a kitchen knife has been jailed for 2 years. South Sudanese national Bothduk Deng, who's 21, had become increasingly frustrated that immigration authorities were not providing assistance in his bid to stay and work in the UK. And fire chiefs warn the risk from wildfires remains elevated across the UK, with more than 200 recorded in the last fortnight. It comes as the country prepares for more scorching conditions amid the fourth heatwave of the year, with temperatures expected to peak as high as 35 degrees Celsius in England tomorrow. That's the latest from Radio News Hub. I'm Holly Hughes.
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1: A rather cloudy and breezy night across some parts with outbreaks of showery rain. Otherwise, dry and warm with clear periods and lows of 15 degrees Celsius.
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Billy Idol and the Hoosiers kicked it off this hour here at HGV1. Good evening, I'm Simon Marshall playing Faithless Insomnia and a guy who's absolutely smashing it in the West End in Jesus Christ Superstar.

0: Star, which Sam Ryder is starring in, and said he was absolutely fantastic. I'll have to put that on my list of shows to go and see. How's your Tuesday been? Come and say hello on WhatsApp if you want to get a mention this evening. It'd be nice to hear from you on 07785104224. You can also push the WhatsApp button inside the free HGV One app, which you can download wherever you get your apps from. Pat Benatar on the way soon, and next, Anne Marie at HGV One.
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0: best transport news has been trending. The M27 has officially been named England's worst major road with a satisfaction score of just 56%. Drivers complained about endless roadworks, narrow lanes and reduced speed limits, with one person saying they rarely see anybody actually working there. That is the most infuriating thing, isn't it? I know. So if you want to catch up on more transport and haulage news, Kevin Swallow will be on with the Transport News Hour tomorrow from 12. Before 10, I'm getting on the freaks and scouting for girls.
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1: Ukrainian leader Volodymyr Zelensky says he discussed air defences during a good meeting with Donald Trump at the White House. It comes a day after visiting the UK, where the Prime Minister pledged continued support. Mr. Zelensky also says the pair had spoken about the need for reinvigorated peace talks with Russia, with the war sparked by Moscow's invasion now in its fifth year. A rescue operation's been underway after several people were left trapped in a shopping centre following an earthquake in Japan. The quake was measuring 7.1 in magnitude and hit Kyushu Island. And here in the UK, firefighters have also been battling less severe wildfires, and there's more heat on the way. Catherine Chalk is from the Met Office.
2: This heat wave is going to be quite short-lived and very localised. So compared to recent ones such as the June and recent July ones, this one's only going to be a couple of, 3 days.
1: That's the latest from Radio News Hub. I'm Holly Hughes.
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1: A rather cloudy and breezy night with outbreaks of showery rain and low cloud in a few patches. Otherwise dry and warm with clear periods and lows of 15 degrees Celsius.
0: Now, Darren Altman on HGV One.

Lottie in for Darren for the next 2 days. And it's another hot one, isn't it? Have you seen tomorrow in parts of the southeast? They're expecting weather of 35 degrees. Wow. It's Crystal Waters.

0: for Darren, where there's been a real-life Spider-Man who's gone viral after rescuing a man in a wheelchair. This guy in the wheelchair is at a traffic light, and he's struggling to cross, and a guy dressed literally as Spider-Man came along and helped him in Arkansas. How cool is that? Real-life Spider-Man. Why do you have the outfit on, though?
1: Baby, lock the door and turn the lights down low.
2: 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I'm Peter T. Join me on the highway Sunday from 7. 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

0: TV One. In for Darren for the next few nights. Thank you very much for joining me. Have a fantastic day. We're working through the night. I'll keep you company with some great tunes on the way, including Maroon 5 and Peter Gabriel. Play next.
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down. You want a drink? You want to have a drink? Yeah, a couple of drinks. Yeah, beautiful. Would you like a poppadom? Yeah, that'd be fine. Yeah. Within no time at all, I had four poppadoms. So when it came to my main, which is chicken jalfrezi, I'm like, I feel a bit stuffed now. But why is it? It just works so well. A massive crisp, put some dip on it. I'm in heaven.

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1: FIFA is seeking to create a private company to manage the commercial rights and delivery of the World Cup and its other top events. It says it'll own it and control its direction, but private investors will be sought to buy minority stakes. Meanwhile, Prime Minister Andy Burnham says football does not belong to investors and the World Cup was never anyone's to sell. A failed asylum seeker who went to a school armed with a hammer, a hatchet and a kitchen knife has been jailed for 2 years. South Sudanese national Bothduk Deng, who's 21, had become increasingly frustrated that immigration authorities were not providing assistance in his bid to stay and work in the UK. And fire chiefs warn the risk from wildfires remains elevated across the UK, with more than 200 recorded in the last fortnight. It comes as the country prepares for more scorching conditions amid the fourth heat wave of the year, with temperatures expected to peak as high as 35 degrees Celsius in England. That's the latest from Radio News Hub. I'm Holly Hughes.
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1: A rather cloudy and breezy night with outbreaks of showery rain and low cloud in a few patches. Otherwise dry and warm with clear periods and lows of 15 degrees Celsius.
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one. Do you fancy a bit of a riddle this time of the evening? Here's a question for you, right? I'm going to make the impossible question. The more you take away, the more I become. What am I? Have a guess. I'll let you know after taking.

0: one day, yeah, taking you from Tuesday till Wednesday morning.
1: Time flies, so don't blink
0: twice. We're in it together, aren't we? And I'll ask you this question. It's the impossible question. The more you take away, the more I become. What am I? Did you get the answer right? The answer is a hole.
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plans this weekend, then you might want to think of taking yourself up to Scotland to the next Truckfest rolling into town this coming Saturday and Sunday. 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

0: seeing people at Wembley with all the fireworks going off and those LED bracelets. That's amazing, isn't it? Right, who's on the way? Paul Young and Flat Out Flat Broke with Ben Walker plays next.
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living the dream, baby. 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
1: Ukrainian leader Volodymyr Zelensky says he discussed air defences during a good meeting with Donald Trump at the White House. It comes a day after visiting the UK, where the Prime Minister pledged continued support. Mr. Zelensky also says the pair had spoken about the need for reinvigorated peace talks with Russia, with the war sparked by Moscow's invasion now in its fifth year. Food prices in the UK have fallen as shop price inflation has also slowed down in July. Lara Conradi is from the British Retail Consortium.
2: July's figures, really good news. Inflation fell. This is thanks to retailers competing really, really hard to maintain their market share. There are loads and loads of summer deals across food, particularly for the World Cup. There was a lot of deals in clothing. Retailers were just trying to pick up a bit of demand.
1: And the Royal Collection Trust's income has fallen by more than £10 million. It comes as visitor numbers to royal attractions and retail sales have also declined. That's the latest from Radio News Hub. I'm Holly Hughes.
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1: A rather cloudy and breezy night with outbreaks of showery rain and low cloud in a few patches. Otherwise dry and warm with clear periods and lows of 15 degrees Celsius.
0: Now, Darren Altman on HGV One.

at the back. We've made it through together Wednesday morning with Alex Warren and Carry You Home. I will be. I'm here till 1 a.m. doing that. I'm going to take you back to 2014 with Magic Rude after Ruru. This is Good Love.

0: You know what? Every now and then you get a really random study and you think, where has this come from? Is this true? Is this false? This one I like though. It's a new study has revealed the average woman spends around 2.5 years of her life getting ready. I'm saying that you two now, because if I said to my wife, she'll kill me.
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midnight now, Wednesday morning, HGV1, where you got highs expected around 35 degrees in the southeast. You're heading down there already. Make sure you get some ice, all right? Jelly Roll and Imagine Dragons now.

0: from 7 o'clock. That's where I am. I'm normally here Saturday, Sunday lunchtime, by the way. Not here this weekend because you've got Truckfest rolling into Scotland. 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

on the M27 this morning. Take you home. It's not until 6 a.m. Oh, I'm with you, mate. Well, I'm not. I'm finishing soon. But I'll be back here tomorrow evening. Thank you very much for joining me. I'll be here tomorrow from 10. I'll leave you now with Jakarta. Have a great day.

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1: FIFA is seeking to create a private company to manage the commercial rights and delivery of the World Cup and its other top events. It says it'll own it and control its direction, but private investors will be sought to buy minority stakes. Meanwhile, Prime Minister Andy Burnham says football does not belong to investors and the World Cup was never anyone's to sell. A failed asylum seeker who went to a school armed with a hammer, a hatchet and a kitchen knife has been jailed for 2 years. South Sudanese national Bothduk Deng, who's 21, had become increasingly frustrated that immigration authorities were not providing assistance in his bid to stay and work in the UK. And fire chiefs warn the risk from wildfires remains elevated across the UK, with more than 200 recorded in the last fortnight. It comes as the country prepares for more scorching conditions amid the fourth heatwave of the year, with temperatures expected to peak as high as 35 degrees Celsius in England. That's the latest from Radio News Hub. I'm Holly Hughes.
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1: A rather cloudy and breezy night with outbreaks of showery rain and low cloud in a few patches. Otherwise dry and warm with clear periods and lows of 15 degrees Celsius.
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